0: Of Cronulla. That's now four straight losses for Kieran Foran's side. Elsewhere, Zach Lomax has signed with the PNG Chiefs ahead of their entry to the NRL in 2028. Oscar Piastri is slamming his team McLaren after the Aussie was forced to retire from the Formula One's Hungarian Grand Prix with a gearbox issue. Piastri led for most of the first half of the race before being forced to retire before the race was won by his teammate Lando Norris.
1: Getting taken out by a back mark is never really one of the things you think can go wrong, but I was proven wrong. And then obviously the gearbox, so not the easiest of days.
0: And Australia has defeated Canada 14-13 at the Women's Baseball World Cup. That's sport. I'm Mike Pearsall.
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5: Good morning. Yes, it's me, Tommy J. I'm here taking you through till 2 o'clock this afternoon. Monday morning. Whoa. The 27th of July, nearly at the end of the second month of winter. Can't wait for it to be over. It's very, very cold at the moment. The temperature is 15.3. The Mid-North Coast for Monday will be partly cloudy. Patchy morning fog, slight chance of a shower most likely this afternoon, and the winds will be light, saying there's a 40% chance of rain, but it will be under 1 millimetre. Now the Macquarie Coastal Waters forecast Smoky Cape to Seal Rocks. The forecast for Monday until midnight, the winds variable, about 10 knots. The seas below 1 metre. The swell southerly 1 to 1.5 metres inshore, increasing to 1.5 to 2 metres offshore, north of Crowdy Head. The weather partly cloudy, and they say 60% chance of showers. And finally, the Foster Tide times and heights. The next tide is a low tide. That's at 12:08 p.m. this afternoon, 0.47 of a metre. That's followed at 7:10 p.m. this evening with a high tide, 1.47 of a metre. That's your news, sport and weather up to date. 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

0: Well, we kicked off there with the Rolling Stones, Tumbling Dice, the Pretenders with I'll Stand By You, and the Moody Blues, Forever Autumn. Actually, I think that was Justin Hayward on his own, not the Moody Blues, according to this. On my computer here, it was the Moody Blues that played that. Perhaps they backed him. 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

0: different version there of Down Under 2003 version with Colin Hay, Celia Knoll and the Wild Clams. And after that we had Captain Sensible from The Damned with What? 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

0: 6 days on the road, George Thorogood and the Destroyers, taken from their album The Dirty Dozen. And then we had Ghost with a Square Hammer, and that was taken from their live album, which was called Ceremony and Devotion. Now, taking us up to the news, we're going to have Jimmy Barnes, but before that...
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1: It's 11 o'clock. Good morning. I'm Josh Bryant. An ICAC hearing into alleged illegal political donations and people with links to the New South Wales Liberal Party is now underway. The Assistant Commissioner, Fabian Gleeson, has noted a significant amount of evidence is expected to be tendered during the hearings, scheduled to last 8 weeks. Hotelier and lawyer Michael O'Hara expected to be the first witness called following the opening by the counsel assisting. A federal Liberal senator has left the door open to join forces with One Nation if it's required to win the next election. New polling of 9,000 voters has found if it was replicated at the election, Pauline Hanson's party could win between 53 and 66 seats. The company behind the figures says it shows there's support for the minor party beyond regional and rural electorates. Liberal Andrew Bragg has told Nine the most important thing is to get rid of the Labor government.
2: If the numbers were the numbers and we had a be in coalition with others, then of course we would be pragmatic. I mean, we have to get rid of these guys. They're terrible.
1: A man and a woman from the UK are facing charges accused of travelling to Australia to distribute illicit drugs. Police say they've seized 2 kilograms of ketamine from a Sydney unit before uncovering another 105 kilograms in the boot of a car in a hotel car park. A prominent real estate agent believes the nation's property market is in decline after experiencing what he says is the worst auction day of his career. Tom Painos has worked in the industry for over 30 years and for the first time had no people register for 6 different house auctions. He says he believes people are currently too scared to buy or sell in the current environment.
3: They're worried about negative equity. They're worried if they buy now, even though it's good value, it might drop further. And vendors, well, they don't want to go onto the market because they're thinking, I'm not going to get my price. So we've got this gridlock going on.
1: In 3 hours' time, most Australians will receive a prominent mobile phone alert testing the nation's new emergency warning system. AusAlert will be sending a message to any device with a SIM card. Victims of domestic violence who have a hidden safe phone are being advised to switch it off and to leave it off for about 24 hours. Also making news, a first-of-its-kind medical centre for people with kidney disease is officially open in Sydney. The Prince of Wales Hospital Kidney Care Centre features dialysis, transplant support and a range of other care options in the one place. Drivers are being warned to expect a gradual increase in petrol prices from the end of this week. The fuel excise reduction is not expected to be extended by the federal government. In finance, the All Ords is trading up 82 points at 90.24. One Australian dollar is currently buying 69.9 US cents.
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5: The West Tigers have held crisis talks with Adam Dewey and his agent Isaac Moses after their star player refused to play in their match against Canberra. Chief Executive Sean Millerkamp took no questions following a 20-second update to reporters stating Dewey will be back at training tomorrow.
6: It was a very positive and productive meeting. Adam will be at training tomorrow, which is a very good sign. And what's really important is that what is said in that room stays in that room. That's important for us as a club. We're all doing what's best for the club.
5: Wrapping up round 21, the Sharks thrashed the Sea Eagles 48-12. The Titans beat the Dragons 38-18. Australia's had a successful day in the pool at the Commonwealth Games. Lani Pallister, Cam McAvoy, Iona Anderson and the men's 4x200 metre

0: Relay team all winning gold medals in Glasgow. That's sport. I'm Mike Pearsall.
1: It's 11:04. 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
4: Our next look at the weather. The temperature now is a pleasant 17.2. The mid-north coast for Monday, partly cloudy. There is a slight chance of a shower, which is most likely in the afternoon. And the winds will be light. Now the Macquarie Coastal Waters forecast, Smoky Cape to Seal Rocks. The forecast for Monday until midnight. The winds variable, about 10 knots. The seas below 1 metre. The swell southerly 1 to 1.5 metres. And the weather partly cloudy, 60% chance of showers. And finally, the Foster Tide Times and Heights. The next tide is a low tide, 12:08 p.m. this afternoon, 0.47 of a metre. That's followed at 7:10 p.m. this evening with a high tide of 1.47 of a metre. That's your news, sport and weather up to date. 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

0: We started there with Carole King, It Might As Well Rain Until September. And then we had Frankie Valli and the Four Seasons with Let's Hang On. And finally, The Lars with There She Goes. 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

0: So what did you think of the others, first impression?
1: There was a bass player called Gareth. I think it was Gareth. And Mike and Chris. And there was this talk of the head of sax player.

0: Nick Kershaw with Wouldn't It Be Good. Then Crowded House, Better Be Home Soon. Then we had Madness, The Sun and the Rain. And finally, a little bit of Scar to round it up. That was The Specials with Too Much, Too Young.
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0: Hunters and collectors, there, do you see what I see? Then we had James Darren with Goodbye Cruel World. And then, what did we have after that? Bad to the Bone, another George Thorogood song. Bad to the Bone. And finally, Dusty Springfield with I Close My Eyes and Count to Ten. 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
0: Not many things to tell you about today, as the last couple of weeks of school holidays we were really busy. We just got some markets for you. So we'll kick off with the Wingham Farmers Market. That's on Saturday the 1st of August at the Baptist Church from 8 a.m. to 12 noon. Great Lakes Food Trail Markets are on Saturday the 1st of August at Pacific Palms Community Hall from 8 a.m. to 11 a.m. Real food straight from the local producers. Tea Gardens Tea Gardens stroke our Hawk's Nest Food Market is on Saturday the 1st of August at the industrial area from 7 a.m. to 12 noon. And finally, Halliday's Point Car Boot Sale. That's on Sunday the 1st of August. It must be Sunday the 2nd of August at the car park at Halliday's Point Shopping Centre. And that doesn't say what time that's from. That's your community service announcements up to date.
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0: We started there with Erasure with Stop. Then we had Joe Jackson, Is She Really Going Out With Him? And finally, Rose Tattoo, Bad Boy for Love. 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
0: Now we sorted out that little problem with the community service announcements, so I'll read the last one again. It's a car boot sale. It's Halliday's Point car boot sale, and it's on Sunday the 2nd of August at the car park Halliday's Point Shopping Centre. That's from 8 a.m. to 1 p.m. Breakfast barbecue, the op shop is open, there is lots of bric-a-brac. So the car boot sale there, Halliday's Point. If you want some information on that, you can phone 0403 042 088. That's 0403 042 088. Taking us up to the news now, we've got Axiom. 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
1: In this bulletin, corruption watchdogs donation hearing underway, crucial emergency warning test, and another golden day at the Commonwealth Games. It's midday. Good afternoon. I'm Madeline McNeil. A Hunter Valley man is facing dozens of serious charges relating to the alleged assault of a woman known to him. Sasha Foote reports.
2: Investigations began on Saturday when a 29-year-old woman came forward claiming to have been assaulted by a man known to her since December 2025. It's alleged she was shot about 10 times with a gel blaster rifle and physically attacked on a separate occasion. A 39-year-old man has since been charged with 42 offences, including domestic violence-related assault. Officers also seized multiple childlike sex dolls and weapons, including firearms, crossbows, and a sword during a search of the property. Sasha Foote reporting.
1: A man and woman from the UK have been charged after police seized 107 kilograms of ketamine on Sydney's North Shore. Police say they found 2 kilograms of the drug at a unit in Artarmon before finding more than 100 kilos in the boot of a car at a hotel. Detectives allege the pair came to Australia for the sole purpose of distributing the drugs. Multiple crucial witnesses are so far declining to provide evidence to the ICAC inquiry into political donations and people with links to the New South Wales Liberal Party. The council assisting has told the hearings developer John Nassif and former Liberal power broker Christian Ellis are both overseas. Millions of devices will sound a 10-second siren in 2 hours' time, testing the new National Emergency Warning System. Jefferson Shaw reports.
3: The alert sound will go off on devices with a SIM card across the nation at 2 p.m. Australian Eastern Standard Time. Phones, tablets and some smartwatches will display a message emphasising no action is required. Emergency Services Minister Christy McBain says it's a more reliable way of putting out warnings.
4: You just have to be in range of any cellular tower and you'll receive a notification.
3: RMIT School of Engineering Associate Professor Mark Gregory says about 30 other countries already use the technology.
5: It is a well-tested technology.
3: Domestic violence victims with a safe phone are being warned to turn off the device or put it in flight mode for 24 hours. Jefferson Shaw reporting.
1: The opposition leader has again hosed down talk of a formal coalition agreement with One Nation. Josh Bryant explains.
6: New polling of 9,000 voters shows One Nation is not only drawing support from the major parties in regional and rural areas, but is also winning over voters in suburbia. The Demos AU analysis estimates if the results were replicated across the country at the next election, the Pauline Hanson-led party could win between 53 and 66 seats. Liberal Andrew Bragg leaving the door open for a three-way agreement between One Nation and the coalition, arguing the important thing is getting Labor out.
7: If the numbers were the numbers and we had to be in coalition with others, then of course we would be pragmatic.
6: But opposition leader Angus Taylor is firm that the current coalition agreement won't be changing.
8: What is very clear is we're not going to form a coalition with One Nation, and I know Andrew knows that.
6: Josh Bryant reporting.
1: Police in Germany say at this stage they're not looking for any other suspects after a man wanted over the attack on a pride rally was shot dead. The 21-year-old drove a van into a crowd, killing one and leaving at least 29 seriously injured. This officer says they had to open fire during a confrontation.
9: He attacked our officers with a knife. We had to stop him. We did that with gunfire and he died as a result.
1: That translation courtesy of the BBC. Investigators say he was known to police and had tried to join the Islamic State group. Australia's had a golden blitz in the pool to wrap up the day's action at the Commonwealth Games. The men's 2x400-metre freestyle relay team storming home to take gold following a dominant win from Lani Pallister in the 1500 metres. Cam McAvoy setting a new Games record as the Aussies swept the podium in the men's 50-metre freestyle. McAvoy says he has a lot to celebrate.
10: To stand where I am now, I'm very proud.

0: proud. But I'm also in a different part of my life. I have a family, I've got a one-year-old. That really reorientates how I view the sport and reshapes it into something very different.
1: The Aussies now sitting on 39 medals for the game so far, including 17 gold. Australian drivers are being warned of an incremental price increase in petrol and diesel prices over coming weeks once the full excise returns to normal. The federal government's indicated it has no plans to extend the fuel excise discount for a third time when it expires on the 2nd of August. An indexation bump will also come into effect a day later, adding a further 1.5 cents per litre at the bowser. The NRMA's Peter Khoury has told Nine the change will not be immediate.
2: The increases will happen gradually. And as I said, we didn't expect prices to fall as much as they did in April, but they started to fall and they fell all the way through to July. So don't panic buy. If you need to fill up, buy as much as you need and no more.
1: Also making news, Victorian Premier Jacinta Allen is expected to face a challenge to her leadership this week after a meeting of Labor power brokers last night. And the US ambassador to the UN insists a pause in strikes against Iran is a deliberate attempt to allow room for diplomacy. In finance, the All Ords is trading up 84 points at 90.25, one Australian dollar buying 69.98 US cents.
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4: The West Tigers and Adam Dewey have seemingly brokered peace after his act of defiance against coach Benji Marshall. Club Chief Executive Sean Millichamp providing a brief update stating Dewey will return to training with the rest of the squad tomorrow. The medals have come thick and fast for Australia on day three of the Commonwealth Games, both in the pool and the gymnasium. One of the highlights was Cam McAvoy setting a new Commonwealth Games record in the 50-metre freestyle. Dolphins teammates Flynn Southam and Jamie Jack joining him on the podium.
5: McAvoy, he does! Southam second, Jack third. Australia sweeps the podium.
4: That audio on Seven. Oscar Piastri has been left fuming at his own team after failing to finish the Formula One's Hungarian Grand Prix. He led during the first half of the race before succumbing to a gearbox issue. And in baseball, Australian infielder Curtis Mead has been traded by his MLB team Washington to the Boston Red Sox. That's sport. I'm Mike Pearsall.
1: It's 7 past 12. That's the very latest news and sport.
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8: And our next look at the weather, the temperature 18.6. And the mid-north coast for Monday is going to be partly cloudy. There is a slight chance of a shower, but that will be most likely in the afternoon. And the winds will be light. Now the Macquarie Coastal Waters forecast Smoky Cape to Seal Rocks. The forecast for Monday until midnight. The winds variable about 10 knots. The seas below 1 metre. And the swell southerly 1 to 1.5 metres. The weather partly cloudy. They say 60% chance of showers. And finally the Foster Tide times and heights. The next tide is happening as we speak. It's actually 12.08, a low tide of 0.47 of a metre. The next tide after this is 7.10pm this evening with a high tide, 1.47 of a metre. And that's followed tomorrow morning, 1.48am, with another low tide of 0.36 of a metre. That's your news, sport and weather up to date. 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
2: I thought we'd have a little dabble with the Beatles this morning, this afternoon. Unfortunately, there are so many records, so many songs that I could play, that I thought we'd feature an album. So the album I'm going to feature today is The Magical Mystery Tour.

0: the title song, Magical Mystery Tour. All You Need Is Love and Blue Jay Way. The Magical Mystery Tour was a 1967 British musical film featuring the Beatles. It was known for its surreal and psychedelic style, which received mixed reviews upon its release, but has since gained a cult following. It was a made-for-television film written, produced, directed by and starred the Beatles. It premiered on Boxing Day, December the 26th, 1967, on BBC One. The film follows a group of people on a coach tour, including the band members, who experience a series of bizarre and whimsical events. The concept was inspired by the counter-cultural movement of the time, which I presume they mean LSD, and the popular mystery tours which were in the UK.
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0: Flying, Hello Goodbye, and The Fool on the Hill. The Beatles, the film was largely improvised, with Paul McCartney playing a significant role in its conceptualisation. He envisaged a free-spirit adventure that combined elements of humour and music, drawing inspiration from Ken Kesey's Merry Pranksters and his own experience with coach trips to Blackpool. The production lacked formal script, relying instead on a rough outline created by Paul McCartney, which was essentially a pie chart of ideas. On its release, Magical Mystery Tour received mixed reviews from critics, many of whom found it confusing and lacking coherent narrative. The film was described as self-indulgent and directionless, which led to poor reception at the time. However, it showcased the Beatles' innovative spirit and willingness to experiment with film and music. It was actually released on Boxing Day 67 and put on the BBC, but in black and white. The actual colour version was so much better, and that was released a few weeks after.
1: There's something special about waking up in your own home. The morning light, the familiar surroundings, the routines you've built over a lifetime. 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
1: Just a couple of things to tell you about this morning. I lost a set of car keys for a VW. They were lost on Saturday the 18th in the auditorium at Club Foster. 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He's called Kaiser. 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If you find Kaiser, please call 0481 215 490. 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

0: Baby, You're a Rich Man, Lady Madonna, Eleanor Rigby, and finally Penny Lane. Penny Lane and Strawberry Fields, of course, were locations in Liverpool, where all the Beatles were born. 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
0: Couple more songs now of the Beatles to take us up to news at 1 o'clock. We've got Your Mother Should Know and also Obladi Obladar.

0: At Sydney International Airport and charged with murder over a shooting in the city's southwest. A 28-year-old man died at Liverpool Hospital after he and another man arrived with gunshot wounds in May. Police determined the shooting took place at Canley Heights after three other men sought treatment that same night. A nationwide test of a new emergency warning system will take place in 1 hour. The alert will be sent out at 2 o'clock Australian Eastern Standard Time to any device with a SIM card that is not off or in flight mode. Emergency Management Minister Kristy McBain has told Nine the old system will still also be in place this summer as they transition to the new alert process.
1: It's not reliant on any one telco provider and it's not subject to network congestion, which is incredibly important, particularly when you have a rapidly moving event. We continue to work with the states and territories, obviously, and we'll work through this next high-risk weather season before it becomes Australia's standalone system.
0: Victims of domestic violence who have a safe phone are being advised to switch it off and leave it off for at least 24 hours after the test. A man's due in court charged with more than 40 offences over the alleged assault of a woman known to him in the Hunter Valley. The 39-year-old's accused of stalking and assault offences, as well as possessing a childlike sex doll or other object. A dozen flights will land or take off today at Western Sydney's International Airport on its first day of round-the-clock services. A quarter of a million tonnes of freight are expected to pass through the Badgerys Creek site every year. Western Sydney International Airport Chief Executive Simon Hickey says it's a massive milestone for the airport.
2: We've opened the airside, which is the runway, and the cargo operations first. We're ensuring that we've tested all of those processes and got ourselves ready to go, and we're getting that countdown down towards first passenger flights at the end of October is getting closer and closer.
0: South Australia has recorded seven new suspected cases of the H5 bird flu. The greater crested terns have been sent to the CSIRO for testing to determine if there's been local transmission. The federal government maintains there's no evidence of any mass mortalities. Also making news, multiple crucial witnesses are so far declining to provide evidence to the ICAC inquiry into political donations and people with links to the state's Liberal Party, which is now underway as of today. And the St Vincent de Paul Society is celebrating a milestone with 800 million eligible containers now recycled through its return and earn depots. In finance, the All Ords is up 94 points at 90.36, one Australian dollar buying 69.9 US.
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4: Good afternoon. The medals have come thick and fast for Australia on day three of the Commonwealth Games, both in the pool and the gymnasium. One of the highlights was Cam McAvoy setting a new Games record in the 50-metre freestyle, with Dolphins teammates Flynn Southam and Jamie Jack joining him on the podium.
5: McAvoy, he does! Southam second, Jack third. Australia sweeps the podium.
4: That audio on seven. Australia leads the way in Glasgow with 17 golds. England and Scotland are next with four. Adam Dewey will remain at the West Tigers for now following a crisis meeting between the club and his management. Chief Executive Sean Mielekamp says Dewey will return to training tomorrow after sitting out their heavy loss to the Raiders. An EPL club, Tottenham Hotspur, has arrived ahead of the Sydney Super Cup involving Chelsea, Sydney FC and the Western Sydney Wanderers. That's sport. I'm Adam Hawes.
0: It's 1:04. That's the latest news and sport.
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9: Now our last look at the weather, but before I do, Daryl from Harrington and Ziggy and Ann, I'm glad that you liked the music. Now the weather. Temperature 18.8 and the Mid-North Coast for Monday. Partly cloudy. There is a slight chance of a shower, most likely in the afternoon, and the winds will be light. Now the Macquarie coastal waters for

0: forecast, Smoky Cape to Seal Rocks. The forecast for Monday until midnight. The wind's variable, about 10 knots. Seas below 1 metre. And the swell southerly, 1 to 1.5 metres. And the weather partly cloudy with 60% chance of showers. And finally, the Foster tide times and heights. The next tide is a high tide at 7:10 p.m. this evening of 1.47 of a metre. That's followed at 1:48 a.m. tomorrow morning with a low tide of 0.36 of a metre. That's your news, sport and weather up to date. 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

0: Hootie and the Blowfish, I Only Want to Be With You. Spectrum, I'll Be Gone. And finally, the Flying Lizards with What I Want. 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

0: Roxy Music there with their first single release. That was Virginia Plain. Then Australian Crawl, The Boys Light Up. And finally, John Stewart with Gold. 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

0: 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The Angels, am I ever going to see your face again? 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
0: Well, that's it for me. I'm out of here. Bert's in the building. He will be taking over with Bert's Favourites and taking you through until 6 o'clock tonight. And I won't be back next week, unfortunately. I'm away, so I'll be back the week after. So we're going to play out now with a band called Mental As Anything, and the title of this song cracks me up. If You Leave Me, Can I Come Too?

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1: It's 2 o'clock. Good afternoon. I'm Madeline McNeil. Phone.

0: adding a further 16 cents to the cost. NRMA spokesperson Peter Currey says the start of August will also bring an additional increase.
1: A cent and a half will also be increased because we know that twice a year, every year, the excise is adjusted for inflation, and those two dates are set for the same day. So we will see the wholesale price go up again. It will get close to the $2 mark or just over for unleaded and up around the $2.40 mark for diesel.
0: The first hearing is underway at the ICAC probe into illegal political donations and people with links to the New South Wales Liberal Party. In a recorded phone call played to the commission, developer Gene Nassif can be heard boasting about his influence on the political party, claiming members of the Liberals' right wing declared him their godfather. The federal opposition leader is again firmly ruling out a formal coalition agreement with One Nation. New Demos polling of 9,000 voters predicts the Pauline Hanson-led party could win as many as 53 to 66 seats. Liberal Andrew Bragg left the door open for a three-way agreement, saying the important thing's removing Labor, but Angus Taylor is firm there won't be a deal.
2: There'll be no coalition with One Nation. Our coalition's with the National Party, and that's the coalition that can deliver the strong plan and the strong team to get this country back to where it needs to be, to fix our economy, to protect our way of life.
0: Detectives have charged a man with murder 2 months after a shooting in Sydney's southwest. Police allege the 23-year-old shot a 28-year-old man at Canley Heights in May before the older man later died in hospital. Also making news, Clubs New South Wales is pushing for changes to planning rules to unlock land owned by local clubs, which a report says could create almost 40,000 new homes. And a first-of-its-kind medical centre for people with kidney disease is officially open in Sydney. The Prince of Wales Hospital Kidney Care Centre features dialysis, transplant support and a range of other care options. In finance, the All Ords is up 84 points, one Australian dollar buying 69.9 US cents.
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4: Rediscovered defensive steel has seen the Bulldogs surge back into NRL finals contention. Canterbury's conceded just one try in their past two games against the Tigers and Warriors. Fullback Connor Tracy says it's feeling like 2025 again when the Dogs made the top four.
5: The last 2 weeks, especially on the weekend, was it was pretty good to watch at the back there. The team go to work and I feel like we're sort of back to our identity there and it's been good to watch.
4: Australia is sitting pretty at the top of the Commonwealth Games medal tally with 39 medals, 17 gold after day three. Oscar Piastri has had a nightmare Hungarian Grand Prix, failing to finish the race after taking the lead on the opening lap. Aussie golfer Lucas Herbert has won the LIV UK event with the lowest score in LIV's five-year history. He finished at 30 under after a final round 62 in Staffordshire. And Tadej Pogačar has won the Tour de France for a record-equalling fifth time. That's sport. I'm Adam Hawes.
0: 2:04, that's news and sport.
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9: Mostly sunny, and that's the way it has been for the last few days, which has been wonderful. The temperature a short while ago in Taree, 18.2 degrees, humidity 67%, and the wind coming from the east-southeast at 13 kilometres per hour. The forecast for tomorrow is mostly sunny with a maximum temperature of 21 degrees, sunny on Wednesday and 21 and on Thursday with a maximum of 18 degrees. Looking now at the tidal information and the next high tide coming up this evening at 7:10, 1.47 metres. That's news, sport, weather. 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

And I think that came from pretty sure Blue Hawaii did I Can't Help Falling in Love With You. Elvis Presley, before that we had Don Gibson with, it wasn't the original 45 version, must have been an album version, I think, of The Sea of Heartbreak. And, of course, we had the Shadows first up with Dance On. 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The time, 14 minutes past 2.

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5: And this week we go back to the year 1964, a great year for music. There have been many great years for music. And let me share with you some of the very nice tracks that were doing well during the same week before I play the number one hit. Under the Boardwalk by the Drifters. Where Did Our Love Go by the Supremes. Wishing and Hoping by Dusty Springfield. I Get Around by the Beach Boys. Rag Doll by the Four Seasons. And this one was number one.

0: The Sound of Silence, and of course written by Paul Simon. And when it was first released, it was included in an album in 1964, commercially a big flopperoo, so much so that Simon and Garfunkel broke up. That was the end. But the song began to get traction the following year when it got a bit of airplay and started to become quite popular. And so they got together again, remixed it, and bingo, what a big hit. And what a great song, The Sound of Silence. Before that, I was going to play, as I normally do, the Marianne Faithfull version of As Tears Go By. I thought, oh, no, I'll just change that around a little bit and play the Rolling Stones version. The Rolling Stones boys wrote the song, but Marianne Faithfull released it first, and I still prefer her version. I think it is a better version. The California Sun by the Rivieras, and that one was originally recorded as an R&B song by a bloke called Joe Jones some years before, but pure rock and roll by the Rivieras. Terry Stafford with his version of Suspicion, in fact the hit version of Suspicion, even though Elvis recorded it on an album. It was written by Doc Pomus and Mort Schumann, who wrote a lot of good stuff for Elvis, but yeah, wonderful version by Terry Stafford. And the number one song from this day in the year 1964, and that was A Hard Day's Night. And it was primarily written by John, but it had, to me anyway, it had that I Want to Hold Your Hand feel about it. And definitely John and Paul collaborated sort of 50-50 on that one. But yeah, definitely had the sort of similar feel to it, but a big hit. A Hard Day's Night by the Beatles, number one on this day in the year 1964.
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Foster, Tuncurry, the Mid-North Coast. Mile after mile of golden beaches, the picnic grounds, the fishing on the Great Lakes. 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

0: And that was Australia's Bev Harrell, South Australia's Bev Harrell, to be more accurate. That song was written by P.F. Sloan, who wrote Eve of Destruction, and it was originally recorded by Johnny Rivers. But Bev Harrell, we knew that version out here, that's for sure. Gal Garnett, Kiwi, and she had a number one hit with that song in the United States. We'll Sing in the Sunshine did quite well out here as well. And Loving Spoonful with Daydream, Petula Clark, and Downtown, and The Kinks, Tired of Waiting for You. It's coming up to 14 minutes to 3.
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2: It's 3 o'clock. Good afternoon. I'm Madeline McNeil. The first test of the country's new emergency alert system has had varied results, with many Australians saying they didn't get a notification at all. These callers among those sharing their experiences with Michael McLaren.
3: My partner's at home. His went off. I'm with Vodafone. It didn't go through.
4: I'm on Optus, and it came through, and I read it,
5: yep.
4: and then it disappeared, and I thought, I'll go and have another look at that. It's gone. You can't retrieve it.
2: Experts say there are a variety of factors which can change how and if a device will receive the alert, including outdated software and issues with cell towers. There's no need to report a failure to receive the alert.

0: public behavior. Today's win is for every single person out there who has been told to go back to where you came from.
1: Australians are being urged not to panic buy fuel ahead of next week's expected price increases. Monday's end to the fuel excise discount, as well as biannual adjustments to the levy, will see the wholesale price of petrol and diesel rise by around 17 cents a litre. Analysis shows the gap between retail and wholesale costs continue to be small. Patients with serious and complex kidney issues are being promised a first-of-its-kind treatment centre in Sydney. The Prince of Wales Hospital Kidney Care Centre features dialysis, transplant support and a range of other care options in the one place. Health Minister Ryan Park says they want to make it as easy as possible to get the highest level of care.
2: Critically important, and it can often be the difference between life and death, particularly in acute cases. So this is about making sure that we have everything under one roof, but still able to be accessible to people right across New South Wales.
1: Authorities say it's too early to determine whether local transmission of the H5 bird flu strain has occurred. 7 additional suspected cases have been detected in South Australia. The Greater Crested Terns have been sent to the CSIRO for further testing. In finance, the All Ords is up 109 points at 90.51, one Australian dollar buying 69.9 US cents.
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4: Disgruntled West Tigers star Adam Dewey is expected to return to training tomorrow after holding talks with coach Benji Marshall. The Lebanese international's long-term future at the club is still in doubt after he pulled out of the team following a disagreement with Marshall. Australia's defeated England 66-47 in netball's group stage at the Commonwealth Games. After two opening wins, Diamonds captain Liz Watson says they'll make the most of a rest day today.
5: Lots of sleep, not much. We've got lots of family and friends here, so probably catch up with them and lots of recovery. And we've got three big games in a row after that.
4: Tottenham Hotspur's tour down under has begun with a 2-0 win over Auckland FC, and defending champion Lando Norris has finally broken through for his first win of this year's F1 championship. He's taken out the Hungary Grand Prix in Budapest. Aussie Oscar Piastri forced to retire with gearbox failure. That's sport. I'm Adam Hawes.
1: 3:04, that's the latest news and sport.
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8: Sunny for the remainder of the afternoon. That's good news. 17.9 degrees, the temperature in Taree currently, and the humidity 70%, with the wind coming from the southeast at 15 kilometres per hour. Tomorrow, another mostly sunny day with a maximum forecast temperature of 21 degrees, similar on Wednesday, and sunny again on Thursday with a maximum forecast temperature a little bit cooler, 18 degrees. Now looking at the Macquarie Coast, and the wind's variable around 10 knots. The sea's below 1 metre. The swell southerly 1 to 1.5 metres. And the tidal information, the next high tide. Next high tide, 7:10 this evening, 1.47 metres. That's news, sport, weather. 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

The Union Gap, that wasn't around all that long, but had some fabulous songs during that relatively short period of time. This Girl Is a Woman Now was an example of that. Clodagh Rodgers before that with Goodnight Midnight, and Manfred Mann, My Name Is Jack. What a good little song that was. 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

0: Yes, it's out there a bit. Jethro Tull with Thick as a Brick. Daddy Cool with Come Back Again, a great follow-up to their big hit single prior to that. Lally Scott with the original version of Chirpy Chirpy Cheep Cheep. And what did we have before that? We had Badfinger with No Matter
1: What. It's Alison Penfold here. 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
0: Something went amiss there. Anyway, let's move on to the community update. And, well, we have a fairly short community update today, only about four items. So Wingham Farmers Market, Saturday the 1st of August at the Baptist Church, 8 till noon, and the Great Lakes Food Trail Market, Saturday the 1st of August at the Pacific Palms Community Hall from 8 till 11, and Tea Gardens Hawk's Nest Food Market, Saturday the 1st of August, the industrial area from 7 a.m. until noon, and the Halliday's Point Car Boot Sale. That's Sunday the 2nd of August at the Halliday's Point Shopping Centre Car Park, 8 until 1. Breakfast barbecue, op shop is open, lots of bric-a-brac, and there's a contact number as well, which is 0403 042 088.
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0: And that was The Eagles with Already Gone. It was co-written by quite a character, Jack Temchin, who wrote a few songs for, co-wrote and wrote outright a few songs for The Eagles. And that particular one, he just put it on a tape and he put it in the mail and sent it off to Glenn Frey. And next thing you know, it's a lead track on an album, Already Gone. 10cc before that with Rubber Bullets, a song that was written by Kevin Godley, Lowell Crim and Graham Goldman. And Steeler's Wheel, which comprised Jerry Rafferty and Joe Egan. Apparently this was inspired by a real event where they were sitting around a table with some executives and, stuck in the middle with you. 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
2: 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What are the wave conditions and the wind trends? 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

0: Yeah, the Electric Light Orchestra and Mr. Blue Sky. Before that, it was Boz Scaggs and Lowdown. And first up, Paul McCartney, Mull of Kintyre.
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2: It's 4 o'clock. Good afternoon. I'm Madeline McNeil. The first nationwide test of a new emergency alert system has been declared a success, despite many Australians reporting they didn't receive the notification. Data from the National Emergency Management Agency shows a higher than anticipated 94% of cell towers broadcast the alert to compatible devices. Emergency Management Minister Christy McBain says NEMA will be analysing today's data and seeking feedback from the community.
3: Don't worry if you did not receive an alert. This could be because you were not in a coverage area, your software was not up to date, or your device was incompatible.
2: The federal court has upheld a ruling the One Nation leader Pauline Hanson racially vilified Greens Senator Meereen Farooqi on social media. Senator Hanson says her legal team will be reviewing the decision with a view to lodge a High Court appeal. A man's been arrested at Sydney International Airport and charged with murder over a shooting in the city's southwest. A 28-year-old man died at Liverpool Hospital after he and another man arrived with gunshot wounds in May. Police determined the shooting took place at Canley Heights after three other men sought treatment that same night. Master Builders New South Wales is stressing the need for a royal commission into the CFMEU and other

0: CAC probe into illegal political donations and people with links to the political party. And more than 800 million cans and bottles have been recycled through St Vincent de Paul Society's Return and Earn Centres, raising crucial funding for the charity. Vinnies runs 10 depots across the state, earning money from the processing fee. New South Wales Chief Executive Yolanda Sayes says they'll take all the money they can get to meet the growing demand for support.
1: It's been a pattern over the last 2 to 3 years where more and more people are turning to us. And about 1 in 3 people who are coming to us for the very first time. So we know that there's real demand out there in community for our services. So something like the Return and Earn scheme gives us an opportunity to raise additional revenue.
0: In finance, just before close, the All Ords is trading up 115 points at 90.57. One Australian dollar is buying 69.9 US cents.
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3: The West Tigers have held crisis talks with Adam Dewey and his agent after the disgruntled playmaker pulled out of the team last week. Chief Executive Sean Millichamp took no questions following a quick update to reporters stating Dewey will be back at training tomorrow.
4: It was a very positive and productive meeting. Adam will be at training tomorrow, which is a very good sign, and what's really important is that what is said in that room stays in that room. That's important for us as a club. We're all doing what's best for the club.
3: The MCG is reportedly set to host 2 AFL games on the same day for just the 4th time in history. The Swans' Essendon match in round 23 is part of a proposed doubleheader, along with Richmond taking on St Kilda. EPL club Tottenham Hotspur has arrived ahead of the Sydney Super Cup involving Chelsea, Sydney FC and the Western Sydney Wanderers, which gets underway tomorrow. That's sport. I'm Adam Hawes.
0: It's 4 past 4. That's the latest news and sport.
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8: And the blue skies continue. That's fantastic sunny weather. 17.6 in Taree, 69% the humidity, and the wind coming from the southeast at 17 kilometres per hour. Tomorrow should be another good day, mostly sunny, 21 degrees. And Wednesday sunny, also 21, the maximum forecast temperature. Pretty cool overnight, around 4 to 5 degrees tomorrow and Wednesday. That's probably Taree. So it might be a little bit warmer here. Looking now at the Macquarie Coast, and the winds variable around 10 knots, the seas below a metre, and the swell southerly 1 to 1.5 metres. The tidal information, next high tide, 7.10 this evening, 1.47 metres. That's news, sport, weather. 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

0: And that was Phil Collins, Against All Odds. It's surprising it wasn't called Take a Look at Me Now, but there you go. Before that, we had F.R. David with a song that was very, very popular in Europe. Not so much here, but it was a very good song, Words. And REO Speedwagon with one of the two number one hits for the group, Keep On Loving You. 17 minutes past three, you're listening to Bert's Favourites on Great Lakes FM 101.5.
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4: Great Lakes FM is celebrating 40 years on air, and as part of those celebrations, over coming weeks, we plan to take a look back at the personalities and the events that have shaped those 40 years on air. As we have been doing over the past weeks or so, we've been catching up with the personalities, the people that have ensured that Great Lakes FM is still around after 40 years. And joining me this morning, I'm delighted to welcome Diane Coveney Garland, who I guess most of our older listeners would remember as Diane Coveney back in the day. Diane, when were you with Great Lakes FM?
5: Well, I basically finished school and then started volunteering in about, I guess it was about 1984.
4: Wow.
5: And started doing the odd shift here and there, you know, after school, weekends, that sort of thing.
4: So you're in our very, very early days. I think you must have created, you will recall Greeny from those days. He's still with us and still going strong. And Ian joined about 2 years after we went to it. It's around 88, I think he first joined the station. So tell me, what were you doing in those early days? What was your role? Were you presenting on air?
5: Yeah, I was. So I did an album tracking show some nights, and we weren't allowed to play any what I would suggest would be good songs on. We had to play the B-side so that they weren't interfering with other music being played on the station. Yeah. And I basically did a lot of on-air shifts. So started out, just fell in love with radio and did all sorts of things. I did do the odd news shift, but more than anything, it was on-air shifts, you know, back-to-back records as they were in the day, and
4: yeah,
5: playing lots of music, having a lot of fun.
4: Well, at least you weren't like the old pirate stations back in the UK. You didn't have to worry about the stylus slipping sideways right off the disc.
5: No, that's it.
4: We were stable, more or less. So what kind of music do you recall we were playing back in those early days when we first started broadcasting to the Great Lakes community?
5: Honestly, I can remember Moog and the guitars and playing a whole lot of cover versions. So, you know, guitar-themed music and that sort of thing. Nothing that you would really get too excited about, but it was still music. And then from there, we sort of went into, you know, a little bit more rock and roll and more contemporary. But a lot of it was, when I was on air, a lot of the times I was on late at night. So it was that really chilled, laid back.
4: Yeah, I've done that shift too.
5: Yeah.
4: Don't wake the neighbours. I was chatting to another of your contemporaries from back then, slightly later than you. I don't know if you were still around when he joined. It's Guy Clifton, who's now up with Triple M in Townsville. And he was talking about some of the adventures they got up to.
6: We were quite out there in the day. We were not averse to getting out there in the public, and I understand that your voice was quite often heard bouncing up and down Wall Street because we had speakers outside the old studios.
5: Yeah, no, it was. And we did, I mean, one of the stranger things I did was a radio marathon. So I can't remember how long it went for, 26, 28 hours or something.
6: Wow.
5: And that was just nonstop, you know, me talking and people bringing me lots of coffee, that sort of thing.
6: Yeah.
5: But I do remember people used to smoke and if they so wanted to, you know, sometimes you'd come into the studio and there'd be a bottle of wine and empty and the ashtray would be full and I'm like, oh, that'd never happen now.
6: No, not on our station and not on yours or any of the other stations these days. Do you have any particular memories that stand out from you in that time? Because you were obviously very young when you joined the station.
5: No, I fell in love with radio, like I really did, and I just went in thinking, oh, I'll volunteer for a couple of hours, and then ended up, look, some weeks I was doing, you know, 20 hours outside of working just on the radio, and I just loved it so much.
6: Excellent. Well, Diane, thank you so much for taking time out to speak to us. It has been 40 years, almost that long for you as well, because you must have started in almost day go as well. So it's a pleasure to be able to catch up with someone who is around at that time. Thanks again for joining us and sharing your memories of Great Lakes FM from way, way back.
5: Thanks very much, John.
6: Cheers.

0: And that was Bananarama with a pretty good version, of course, a cover version of a song that was recorded some time before by the Dutch group Shocking Blue. That's namely Venus. And prior to that, we had Cyndi Lauper with All Through the Night, which was written by Jules Shear. And he also recorded it originally. He also wrote a very nice song, If She Knew What She Wants, by the Bangles. 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
0: And we've got a couple of lost and found items. The first one, a set of car keys for a Volkswagen, lost Saturday the 18th in the auditorium at Club Foster. There is a reward, so if you've found the keys, please phone the number I'm about to give you. Hopefully you have a pen ready, 0428 655 454. And the second item is also a lost item, a white male standard poodle named Kaiser. He's timid, but he's friendly. Missing since Saturday the 18th from the Smiths Lake, Tarbuck Bay area. And here's the telephone number if you have any information. 0481 215 490.
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0: That was Go West with The King of Wishful Thinking, a song that was featured in the movie Pretty Woman. Ice House with Electric Blue and Kim Wall with the Supreme song You Keep Me Hanging On.
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4: 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Drawn at our 40th birthday celebration on the 22nd of August, and the winners announced on Monday the 24th in the Brekkie Show.

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2: It's 5 o'clock. Good afternoon, I'm Madeline McNeil. An ICAC probe into illegal political donations has heard phone taps from property developer Gene Nassif claiming he had his hand on the state government. The commission's investigating allegations key state Liberal figures, including two brothers of former Premier Dominic Perrottet, took money for branch stacking in exchange for outcomes favourable to Nassif's business. In a call recorded in the days after Mr Perrottet's election, Nassif claimed his boy would be helping him out.
3: Yesterday. You're going to be surprised soon. I've got my hand on the state government and you're going to see changes. You're going to get CDI approves for me like every second week one DI approves.
2: No allegations of corruption have been made against Dominic Perrottet. The first hearing will resume tomorrow. Experts will analyse the results of a nationwide AusAlert test to ensure the system's ready to launch in October. The National Emergency Management Agency has deemed the trial a success after the alert was successfully broadcast by a higher than expected 94% of cell towers. Pauline Hanson says she's disappointed by the dismissal of her appeal against a federal court ruling she racially discriminated against Greens Senator Meereen Farooqi. Justice Angus Stewart's concluded a 2022 social media post was Islamophobic and empowered the One Nation leader's followers to post similar messages. In a statement on social media, Senator Hanson says her legal team will be reviewing the decision with a view to lodge a High Court appeal.
4: Public discussion in Australia has become almost totally silenced by laws and rules which prevent ordinary people expressing their personal views in case some small part of our society takes some sort of offence or feels hurt or

0: much of the excess available land that clubs are sitting on is zoned in such a way that it limits development. Much of that land is zoned RE2 private recreation, and we're looking for the government to make amendments to the zoning and constraints around use of that land.
1: In finance, the All Ords closed up 122 points, one Australian dollar buying 69.9 US cents.
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3: Adam Dewey's expected at West Tigers training tomorrow after holding positive peace talks with coach Benji Marshall. But speaking on his own podcast, league legend Billy Slater says Dewey will carry baggage after walking out on his team.
4: It doesn't look good. It's, I don't know, you're in a selfless team environment. That is, they're not selfless team actions.
3: A huge blow for the struggling Giants. Star midfielder Finn Callaghan has been ruled out for the rest of the AFL season with an ankle injury. Nathan Lawson has returned to Australia's men's rugby sevens program after a stint with the Dragons. And Mayo has beaten Kerry to claim its first All-Ireland Gaelic football title, ending one of world sport's most infamous curses that goes back 75 years. That's sport. I'm Adam Hawes.
1: 4 past 5, that's news and sport.
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7: 16.3 degrees in Taree and 78% the humidity, with the wind coming from the east-southeast at 9 kilometres per hour. The Bureau is expecting a cool overnight temperature of around 6 degrees and a maximum of 22 degrees and a sunny day tomorrow. Sunny again on Wednesday and Thursday, a little bit cooler on Thursday, down to 18 degrees, the maximum forecast temperature. Macquarie Coast. And I'll have a quick look at tomorrow as well, but firstly, for the remainder of the day, the wind's variable below 10 knots, the seas below half a metre, and the swell southerly 1 to 1.5 metres. For tomorrow, the 28th of July, north to northwesterly winds below 10 knots, increasing to 10 to 15 knots in the morning, then decreasing to around 10 knots in the afternoon. The seas below a metre, and tomorrow the swell southerly around 1 metre inshore, increasing to 1 to 1.5 metres offshore north of Port Macquarie. Looking now at the tidal information. And the next high tide coming up at 7:10 this evening, 1.47 metres. That's news, sport, weather. 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

0: The Elvis Presley version was smoother, but Wanda really got into that a couple of years after the Elvis Presley version, which was in one of his movies, Wanda Jackson and Let's Have a Party. Before that, Emil Ford and What Do You Want to Make Those Eyes at Me For? If they don't mean what they say. Marty Robbins with Just Married. And first up, we had the Crickets, of course, featuring the great, the one and only Buddy Holly and Maybe Baby. 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It's 15 and a half minutes past five.
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0: a younger girl. I like that song, the Hondells version of the song. It was written by the Loving Spoonful people, John Sebastian, and recorded by them on an album, but it was recorded by the Hondells as a single. Before that, Patsy Cline and She's Got You. You've got all these other things. She's Got You. I've got all these other things, I should say. Bobby Fuller Four. They did have Bobby Fuller had an appreciation of Buddy Holly, because that one was a Buddy Holly song, Love's Made a Fool of You, and their big hit song, the Bobby Fuller Four, I Fought the Law, was a Crickets song. So yes, unfortunately he died not long after Bobby Fuller. You know, it was officially suicide, but those that knew him reckon that wasn't right, that someone bumped him off. Anyway, we'll probably never know. Earl Jean before that, with a song that was written for her by Goffin and King, Jerry Goffin and Carol King, I'm Into Something Good. And first up we had Chad and Jeremy with Yesterday's Gone. 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The time, 29 and a half minutes to 6.
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0: Catch Us If You Can by the Dave Clark Five, a song written by two of the band members. Before that, we had the Shoop Shoop song, which was originally called It's In His Kiss, and it was originally recorded by Mary Clayton. But Betty Everett had the hit version of the song, and then of course later on, many moons later on, Cher had a success with the same song. Cliff Richard before that with Please Don't Tease. Kenny Ball and his jazz men, Midnight in Moscow. The song won an award a couple of years prior, I think, that was held in Moscow, the contest, and Kenny Ball recorded it later on. The Beatles double for today, Babies in Black and I Wanna Be Your Man, which was given originally to the Rolling Stones.
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You smell like rock.

Cherish by The Association, and the other three songs were cover versions. Ray Brown and The Whispers with 20 Miles. That was Chubby Checker song. Before that, we had Donovan Leitch with Universal Soldier, and first up, The Beach Boys and Barbara Ann. And now it's going home time.

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1: It's 6 o'clock. Good evening, I'm Madeline McNeil. Experts will analyse the results of the nationwide AusAlert test to ensure the system's ready to launch in October. The National Emergency Management Agency has deemed the trial a success after the alert was broadcast by a higher than expected 94% of cell towers. NEMA Interim Coordinator Patrick Hetherington says today was about understanding how the system performed at scale.
2: NEMA will now assess all of the data, including reports from our technical and operational partners, jurisdictions and community feedback. We'll do a deep dive into all aspects of today's test and make any necessary modifications to the system so that AusAlert is ready for the Australian Government and emergency service organisations to use from October 2026.
1: The anti-corruption watchdog has heard tapes of disgraced property developer Gene Nassif claiming to have his hand on the state government in 2021. ICAC's investigating whether key Liberal figures breached funding laws and engaged in corrupt conduct. A hearing has heard Nassif sought to use then-Premier Dominic Perrottet's brothers to influence government decisions. The boss of Western Sydney's new airport is defending its lack of curfew as commercial operations get underway. Up to 74 freight flights permitted to land at Sydney Airport between 11 at night and 6 in the morning will now operate from Badgerys Creek, with the first taking off tonight. Western Sydney International Airport Chief Executive Simon Hickey's told Clinton Maynard the land around the site's been subject to 40 years of planning.
3: That's meant that we don't have built-up residential development directly at the end of the runways, and that's where the most noise is felt. So there's been a lot of consultation. It's actually probably hard to find another infrastructure asset in Australia that's had more consultation.
1: Senator Pauline Hanson's indicated she may lodge a High Court appeal after the Federal Court upheld a ruling she racially vilified Greens Senator Maureen Faruqi. Justice Angus Stewart concluded a social media post by the One Nation leader was anti-Muslim and empowered Senator Hanson's followers to post similar messages. A man has been charged with murder after one man was killed and four others injured in a shooting in Sydney's southwest in May. The 23-year-old's been arrested at Sydney International Airport, accused of fatally wounding a 28-year-old man who died in hospital following the alleged attack at Canley Heights. Also making news, testing is underway to

0: pulling out of the team following a disagreement with coach Benji Marshall. Tadej Pogačar's taken out the Tour de France for a record-equalling fifth time. The 27-year-old says it's an incredible achievement.
1: Seven tours already and seven times on podium and five wins. It's something that you wouldn't even maybe write in a storybook. It's unbelievable also for me.
0: Aussie golfer Lucas Herbert's won the LIV UK event with the lowest score in LIV's five-year history. He finished at 30 under after a final round 62 in Staffordshire. And Lando Norris has taken out the Hungarian Formula One Grand Prix. 6:04, that's the latest news and sport.
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4: And the weather on the Mid-North Coast is currently 14.5 degrees. We've got 85% humidity and no gust of wind at this stage. Coming down to a low tonight of 6 degrees, high tomorrow of 22. The forecast for Tuesday is partly cloudy. Areas of morning frost about higher ground. Chance of morning fog, slight chance of a shower in the north, most likely in the afternoon, near zero chance of rain elsewhere. Light winds becoming west-northwest, 15 to 20 k's in the early morning, then becoming light in the late afternoon. 20% chance of rain. Fire danger rating is moderate, as is the UV index. To the coastal waters now, smoky cap to Cedar Rocks until midnight tonight. The winds are variable below 10 knots. The seas are also below 0.5 of metre. There is a swell from the south, 1 to 1.5 metres. To the current tide information now. The next tide, which is next hour, it's a high tide at 7:10 p.m. It'll be 1.47 of a metre. Next low tide is Tuesday morning, 1:48 a.m., and that will be 0.36 of a metre. It is 6 minutes past six. 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

Good evening, everybody. Welcome to Night Moves here on Great Lakes FM. My name is Paul Andrews. I'm the host of the show here Monday nights, 6 p.m. till 10 p.m. every Monday. For the regular listeners, welcome back. If you're a early listener or a first timer, what is Night Moves? It's basically a show where we play 60s to 80s rock and pop with a few randoms thrown in between. We are also a request show. If you want to hear a particular song, give me a call.

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You can text on 0488 387 44. You can go to our website and there is a little link there to request a song. It'll ask for the title of the song, the artist and message if you do so wish. It comes through to my screen on my right, and if we have it, we'll play it. It's as simple as that. It's quite easy, so please join in. So let's get started. Runaway Train by Soul Asylum.

Good words to live by. Look after yourself. That was Stars from the album Paradise. Before that, Babies with Every Time I Think of You, and Soul Asylum got the hour started with Runaway Train. How are you doing? You having fun? Are you enjoying yourself, whether you're at home or just driving, listening to the radio? I hope you're going to stay around for some great stuff. Got a request from Julie in Canberra. She wants to hear the Kinks all day and all the night. Julie, here it is.

0: Two great voices of Dr. Hook there, Dennis Crockery and Ray Sawyer, both now having left us, gone to that great gig in the sky. We had Walk Right In and Better Love Next Time. It's coming up to 6:30 on Night Moves.
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One of my favourite pop songs from 1980, that was Carly Simon from her album Come Upstairs, and Jesse, before that, a live version of Wasted Time from the album Hell Freezes Over, but originally it was off Hotel California, the studio version, and Don Henley is one of those underrated singers that can still sing live and still do a pretty good job. It's 6:40 on Night Moves. Got a request. This is for Chris in Adelaide. She's a big Def Leppard fan. She's asked for Hysteria. Chris, here it is.

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1: Got two things to read out to you tonight. Some car keys for a VW were lost on the 18th, last weekend, in the auditorium at Club Foster. A reward is being offered, so if you have found these keys, please phone 0428 655 454 for these car keys for a VW. Also lost a white male standard size poodle named Kaiser. He is timid and friendly. He's been missing since the 18th from the Smiths Lake Tarbuck Bay area. If you've seen Kaiser, please call 0481 215 490. And if you've lost it or found it, get into us. Call the office between 10 and 2, Monday to Friday, 6555 8433. You can go to our website. You can upload the information yourself. It will come through to the girls at reception, and they will enter your details of your lost and or found. It comes through to our screen, and we read it out for you three times a week. Lost and Found, it's free and effective.
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2: Yeah, it's a great show. I listen to it every week. We had Lonesome Loser, and It's a Long Way There, a double from a good band, LRB, from the 70s. Not so much heard of now because they're now it's an American cover band in some words, but that's a different story. To bring us up to the news, this is Promises, Baby It's You.

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1: Good evening, I'm Jamel Wells. Australians who didn't receive today's AusAlert test are being advised it could be due to incompatible hardware, outdated software or cell tower issues. The broadcast was successfully delivered by 94% of cell towers across the country. Emergency Management Minister Christy McBain says there's no need to report not getting the alert, but feedback is welcome.
2: So we'll continue to work with our telco partners as well as device manufacturers on a range of the feedback that will come in from this test. NEMA is also taking feedback from constituents, so you can jump on the AusAlert website and provide feedback directly to us from there.
1: A small increase in petrol prices is expected after the fuel excise returns in full from next week. Oil prices rose to more than $100 a barrel last week for the first time since May. The NRMA's Peter Khoury says higher prices will be gradual.
3: Out in the regional areas, it can take as much as 3 weeks because it takes them longer to get through what's in their tanks. And so we're still seeing some of those increases from July happening now in regional areas.
1: Greens Senator Maureen Faruqi has welcomed a court ruling reinforcing she was racially vilified by One Nation leader Pauline Hanson. An appeal has been dismissed against a finding Senator Hanson breached the Discrimination Act on social media by telling Senator Faruqi to go back to Pakistan. Maureen Faruqi says she'll continue standing up to bullies.
4: Hate speech is not free speech, and the federal court has reaffirmed that today. Unfortunately, hate speech is being normalized in this country right now. And I, for one, will not be a bystander.
1: There are growing calls for a royal commission into the CFMEU and corruption in the construction industry. Advocates claim scandals in Queensland and Victoria are undermining confidence. Master Builders New South Wales spokesperson Matthew Pollock says a large-scale investigation is needed.
5: We need the investigative powers that are afforded to a federal royal commission so that the investigation can go where it needs to go.
1: Polling claims Victorian Premier Jacinta Allen is the most unpopular leader in the nation. News poll puts her alongside former premiers that include Queensland's Joe Bjelke-Petersen, Victoria's John Kane and South Australia's John Bannon. They all recorded dissatisfaction ratings of 68%. Ms Allen has a 71% dissatisfaction rating. In finance, one Australian dollar buying around 70 US cents.
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1: In the NRL, West Tigers have held crisis talks with Adam Dewey and his agent after he pulled out of the team last week. Chief Executive Sean Millerkamp says he'll be back at training tomorrow.
7: It was a very positive and productive meeting. Adam will be at training.

0: Baseball Club, Washington. That's news and sport.
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4: Let's take a look at the weather for the Mid-North Coast. It's currently 13 degrees, feeling like 13.4. Humidity is 90%, getting down to a low tonight of 6 degrees, high tomorrow of 22. Forecast for Tuesday is partly cloudy. Areas of morning frost about higher ground. The chance of morning fog. Slight chance of a shower in the north, most likely in the afternoon. Near zero chance of rain elsewhere. Light winds becoming west-northwest, 15 to 20 k's in the early morning, then becoming light in late afternoon. 10% chance of rain. Both the fire danger rating and the UV index are both moderate. To the coastal waters now, Smoky Cape to Seal Rocks until midnight tonight. The winds are variable at below 10 knots. The seas are below 0.5 metre. There is a swell from the south, 1 to 1.5 metres. To the current tide information now, there is a high tide this hour at 7.10. It'll be 1.47 of a metre for the high tide, and low tide is Tuesday morning at 1:48 a.m. It will be 0.36 of a metre. It is 6 minutes past seven. 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
5: Great Lakes!

That's Diesel with Tip of My Tongue. Before that, Nick Gilder, Hot Child in the City, and Angels from their No Exit album, Shadow Boxer. It is 7:16 on Night Moves. Here's Linda Ronstadt, Tumbling Dice.

break in the weather by Jenny Morris. Before that, Linda Ronstadt from her album Simple Dreams. Tumbling Dice, got some requests. I got Rogue Crew Bruce. Hey buddy, how you doing? He's back with a request. He wants to hear Ichiku Park by Small Faces. Not a problem. I've got Steve from Canberra's asked for a double. He's asked for Maxine by Sharon O'Neill. And have I got any Boney M? Okay, yeah. I got Rasputin, which is coming up. So here are those songs now.

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duo of Hall & Oates with Rich Girl, Split Ends with I Got You, and Boney M's Rasputin. It's right, we're 7:44. This is Jet. Are You Gonna Be My Girl?

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Boss Gags from his album Silk Degrees, and What Can I Say? Before that, Brad Paisley with a song called Alcohol. It's you're either into country or you're not, but I just figured, one of those things. I digress. Where are we? 7:56 on Night Moves. Time to end up for the hour, but to bring us up to the news. 10cc, the things we do for love.

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3: Good evening, I'm Jamel Wills. Federal Opposition Leader Angus Taylor says the Prime Minister must answer questions about a fundraising dinner in Sydney's East. Anthony Albanese has been sidestepping questions about the event at the Point Piper mansion of controversial businessman Felix Lee. Mr. Lee's father, Philip, has been accused of deceiving the tax office about transferring money into Australian bank accounts. Mr. Taylor says Anthony Albanese must tell the truth.
4: Did he go to this dinner? Who was at it? And indeed, was there someone at this dinner where there is an allegation that that person has not paid the tax that they should have paid? Now, these are questions he needs to answer. He hasn't answered them. He never does.
3: The first test of the country's new emergency alert system has had varied results, with some people not getting the notification. The 10-second siren is to notify Australians about emergencies and disasters. Experts say factors that influence if a device gets the alert include outdated software and issues with cell towers. Tests are being carried out after 7 new suspected cases of the H5 bird flu strain in South Australia. Australia now has 20 confirmed cases across South Australia, Western Australia, New South Wales and Queensland. All are in migratory and seabirds. Infectious disease expert Dr. Paul Griffin says the risk to humans remains low.
5: This is something that's devastating for birds, and certainly if it gets into commercial poultry will cause big problems, but the risk to human health is extremely low. Of course, we do want to take steps to make sure that remains the case.
3: One Nation leader Pauline Hanson has flagged going to the High Court after failing to overturn a decision she racially vilified Greens Senator Maureen Faruqi. The federal court has rejected her appeal. Senator Faruqi lodged the case after Senator Hanson told her to go back to Pakistan on social media. Public school teachers in Victoria are planning to walk off the job next Tuesday in an ongoing pay dispute with the state government. The education union says members will rally outside state parliament. They want a 35% pay rise over 3 years. We're being encouraged to sign up to the nation's organ and tissue donation register as part of Donate Life Week. Just over 1,000 Australians received a life-saving organ transplant in 2025. Spokesperson Lucinda Barry says there are around 2,000 people now on a wait list.
6: And without that transplant, those people will pass away. So organ donation only happens if somebody can't survive. But what we do have is that real chance to not have another family go through that and give them the gift of life.
3: In finance, one Australian dollar buying around 70 US cents.
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3: The AFL has locked in State of Origin for the next 3 years, but Victoria has been benched for 2027. WA hosts South Australia in Perth next February, with Victoria returning the following 2 years. St Kilda forward Max King will miss the rest of the AFL season with a hamstring injury. In the NRL, the Titans are celebrating back-to-back wins for the first time in 2027, following yesterday's 20-point victory over the Dragons. Australia has surged ahead in the medal standings at the Commonwealth Games with 39 medals, including 17 gold. Our swimmers dominated in the pool.

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1: In the Mid-North Coast, it's currently 11.7 degrees. Humidity is 93%. It's starting to cool down a bit. Overnight lows down to 6 degrees, high tomorrow of 22. The forecast for Tuesday is partly cloudy. Areas of morning frost about higher ground. Chance of morning fog, slight chance of a shower in the north, most likely in the afternoon. Near zero chance of rain elsewhere. Light winds are becoming west-northwest, 15 to 20 k's in the early morning. They're becoming light in late afternoon. A 10% chance of rain. Fire danger rating and UV index are both moderate. The forecast for the next few days is basically 22, 21 and 18 and quite sunny. To the coastal waters, Smoky Cape to Seal Rocks till midnight. The winds are variable below 10 knots. Seas are below 0.5 metre. There is a swell from the south, 1 to 1.5 metres. To the current tide information, we had the high tide last hour of 1.47 of a metre. The next low tide is Tuesday morning at 1.48 a.m. and that will be 0.36 of a metre. It is 6 minutes past eight. 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
1: Welcome back to Hour 3. Those of you that are still there, Dexter from Newcastle is, because he's rung in for two requests. He would like to hear Down Down by Status Quo and Ringo Starr's It Don't Come Easy. So Dex, here they are.

Foo Fighters with My Hero from the Colour and the Shape album. Before that, we had requests for Dex. He wanted It Don't Come Easy, Ringo Starr, and Down Down, Status Quo. And I wish this blowfly buzzing around the studio would go down, down, and take off somewhere. This thing's about the size of a house. Well, not the size of a house, but it's just buzzing around off the fluoro overhead just to keep me company here on this lonely Monday night. You have requests, give me a call. 65555444 or text 0488 387 44. As Julie has done from Canberra, she's back from Pilates, whatever that is. She wants to hear some Doors, Love Me Two Times. Julie, here it is.

one of the great voices, John Lennon. You really got a hold on me with the Beatles from the With the Beatles album from 63. And before that, Stand By Me, his cover version from his rock and roll album 74 that came out. Great album. Sadly missed, one of the greatest that we will never get to have again. Here's Elton John, Little Jenny.

0: Hey There, the Rainbow Music Show on Great Lakes FM, Monday from 10pm till 12pm. I'm your host, Owen, and I'll be trying to give you a fabulous start to your week and provide representation for our local queer communities by featuring musicians from all colours of the LGBTQIA+ spectrum. Hope you can tune in and have a fabulously gay week.
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3: 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I even did Thursday nights for a little while. And for a good 4 or 5 years, Great Lakes FM played a pivotal role in my radio career, and now I'm working for the biggest radio network in Australia. I just wanted to say a massive congratulations on 40 years of broadcasting. I remember the year 1986 really well. Nah, not really, but in all seriousness, for 40 years, you've been there during some of the biggest events and most challenging times when all we feel like is that local voice that we can trust. You've been there for all of it. You've been spinning some great tunes for 4 decades as well, and I feel really privileged to have been able to share my love of music with you listening for the best part of 4 or 5 years as well. So again, congratulations on 40 years, and here's to another 40.

Kinks' most favourite song, Lola. Before that, Cheap Trick with Surrender and Noise Works from the album of the same name, Touch. It's 8:47 on Night Moves. You're listening to Paul. I'm here till 10 p.m, 6 to 10 every Monday, playing between 60s and 80s and a few randoms thrown in between. And we take requests. You can call the studio 65555444. You can text on 0488 387 44, as Chris has done from Adelaide. She's back again, and she's asked for Queen, We Are the Champions. Chris, here it is.

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1: 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Stuart Coop's my name. And if you're wondering what Dirt Music is all about, let me explain. Dirt Music is a radio show about music that comes from the heart and takes no prisoners. Dirt Music, some of it's old, some of it is new, and some of it is in between. 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
3: We had Let's Dance by David Bowie from the album of the same name. And to bring us up to the news at 9 o'clock, we've got Dire Straits, Portobello Bell. The news is next.

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1: Good evening, I'm Jamel Wells. The first nationwide test of the AusAlert system has been deemed a success. Madeleine McNeil reports.
2: The National Emergency Management Agency says the message was broadcast by a better-than-expected 94% of cell towers. But the notification didn't sound for every Australian, with connection issues, incompatible devices and outdated software blamed for the alert not getting through. NEMA's Interim Coordinator General, Pat Hetherington, says they'll do a deep dive on the results and make any necessary modifications.
3: So that AusAlert is ready for the Australian Government and emergency service organisations to use from October 2026.
2: If you didn't get the alert, there's no requirement to report it, but NEMA is welcoming feedback on its website.
1: One Nation leader Pauline Hanson has flagged going to the High Court after failing to overturn a decision she racially vilified Green Senator Maureen Faruqi on social media. The federal court has rejected her appeal. Senator Hanson says she's disappointed.
4: My legal team and I will now closely review the decision in the coming days with a view to commencing an appeal in the High Court of Australia. This has never been, nor ever should be, the Australian way. We all need to have the courage and the freedom to say what we think on issues that are important to us all.
1: Victorian Premier Jacinta Allen's deputy Ben Carroll says he'll put his hand up to become the next state Labor leader. It comes after a delegation of Labor MPs met with the Premier to urge her to resign. They say she's lost the majority support of caucus. A New South Wales corruption inquiry has heard a property developer claiming to have influence over the state government. The ICAC's investigating claims Liberal Party members breached donation laws. It's heard developer Jean Nassif sought to use a former Premier's brothers to influence government decisions. A Perth court has heard ChatGPT logs will be much of the evidence in the trial of a woman accused of killing her baby. Jamie Smith reports.
5: Alana Gail Smithick was arrested in October after her eight-month-old daughter was found dead at a home in Baldivis in Perth South. The 29-year-old pleaded not guilty to murder by reason of insanity earlier this month after a psychiatrist in a preliminary report found she was acutely unwell. Her legal team on Monday told WA's Supreme Court an extensive series of ChatGPT logs will form much of the evidence presented at trial next year. They've also indicated they'd be seeking a judge-alone trial.
1: In finance, one Australian dollar buying around 70 US cents.
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1: Disgruntled Tigers NRL star Adam Dewey is expected to return to training tomorrow after talks with coach Benji Marshall. His future at the club is in doubt after a disagreement with the coach. Fremantle young gun Murphy Reid has signed a three-year contract extension. The Giants will be without AFL star midfielder Finn Callaghan for the rest of the year due to an ankle injury. Today, Padacha has won the Tour de France for a record-equalling fifth time. The 27-year-old says it's an achievement.
7: Seven tours already and seven times on podium and five wins. It's something that you wouldn't even maybe write in a storybook. It's unbelievable also for me.
1: Aussie golfer Lucas Herbert has won the Leave UK event with the lowest score in Leave's five-year history. He finished at 30 under after a final round 62.
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0: the chance of morning fog, slight chance of a shower in the north, most likely in the afternoon. Near zero chance of rain elsewhere, light winds becoming west-northwest, 15 to 20 k's in the early morning, then becoming light in late afternoon. 10% chance of rain. The fire danger and UV index ratings are both moderate. To the coastal waters now, Smoky Cape to Seattle Rocks until midnight. The winds are variable below 10 knots. The seas are below 0.5 of a metre. There is a slight swell from the south, 1 to 1.5 metres. To the current tide information now, we are looking at the, well, we put the high tide at 7.10. That was 1.47 of a metre. The next low tide is Tuesday morning, 1.48 a.m. It'll be 0.36 of a metre. And then the next high tide is 7.15 a.m. Tuesday morning. It'll be 1.08 of a metre. It is 6 minutes past nine. And for the last time this show, that is the news, sport and weather here on Great Lakes FM.
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Nice double there from NXS from their Live Baby Live album from 91. We had New Sensation and Never Tear Us Apart. Before that, we had a double by U2, Stuck in a Moment You Can't Get Out Of, which Bono wrote for his good friend Michael Hutchence, who was going through a bad divorce with, I can't think of a name now, but the ex-wife, Bob Geldof's ex. Yeah, there was a big thing with that. And Vertigo before that, the first of that set. It's 9:22 on Night Moves. Time for some bad company and Can't Get Enough.

0: One of Suzy Q's Less Rock and No Numbers, If You Can't Give Me Love, from 1978. Before that, Bad Company, Can't Get Enough. It's 9:30. We're back after these very short ads with a Led Zeppelin double.
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3: Hey there, Great Lakes FM. Crazy Dave from the Rock Shed here. These days coming to you from south of the border, down Mexico way. Just wanted to jump on here and say happy birthday. 40 years. Wow, 40 years. Great Lakes FM obviously gave me a start in radio. I made some good friends there. Other than that, John Healy fella, he's a bit dodgy. But, you know, the rest of them, great crew. Really, really good crew. And I very much love the fact that I was able to start doing radio in Great Lakes all those years ago, 10 years ago, more than 10 years ago, in fact. Anyway, happy birthday and keep on rocking. Crazy Dave signing off. Peace, love, rock and roll. Just be nice to each other. Ciao.
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from their album Desolation Boulevard Suite with the 16s. Before that, we had All My Love, a double from Led Zepp, All My Love first, and then Good Times, Bad Times from their debut album. It's 9:45 on Night Moves. Time for some Boomtown Rats, and apparently he doesn't like Mondays. I don't know why, but I love them.

Nice song there from Thirsty Mercs, Someday, Someday. Before that, Boomtown Rats with I Don't Like Mondays. And Bob Geldof was in the US doing a tour, and he heard about the shooting by Brenda Ann Spencer, who was only 16 at the time. And when she was asked why she did it, she of course answered, I don't like Mondays. And Bob Geldof saw the idea there for a song. And wrote the song, went to number one. The family tried to stop the band from releasing it, but they failed. And Bob Geldof claimed in later years that he regrets recording the song because it made Brenda Ann Spencer famous. Go figure. It's 9:53. Here's David Essex. Rock on.

0: 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And Andy in the morning.
1: 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Right here on... Thanks, kids.
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2: 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I'm your host Owen and I'm here to give you a fabulous start to your week by featuring musicians from all colours of the LGBTQIA+ spectrum. Though tonight, I'm covering the classic hits of the Queen of Pop, Madonna. This is a follow-up to my episode 2 weeks ago, where I covered new music as well as Madonna's latest album, Confessions on a Dance Floor Part 2, and you can listen to that episode on demand on the Two Bob website. And we'll start with a quick bio. Madonna Louise Ciccone was born on the 16th of August 1968 in Bay City, Michigan, and she moved to New York when she was 20 to pursue a career in dance. She has released 15 studio albums, 12 US number one hit singles, and she is the best-selling female music artist of all time. Her music includes themes of sexuality, religion, and politics. She is regarded as one of the most influential musicians of all time, breaking down gender barriers in popular music and having a significant sociocultural impact throughout her career. Let's get straight into the music with her debut single, Holiday.

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0: 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The next two tracks will be Ray of Light and Frozen.

Those were Music and American Pie by Madonna. In 2002, she sung the title song for the Bond film Die Another Day, and that will be the next track.

0: 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Next are Girl Gone Wild and Living for Love.
1: Oh my God, I'm heartily sorry for having offended thee. And I detest all my sins, because I dread the loss of heaven and the pain of hell. But most of all, because I love thee, and I want so badly to be good.

You're listening to the Rainbow Music Show on Great Lakes FM and Two Bob Radio tonight with my feature on Madonna. Those were Living for Love and Girl Gone Wild. Next is I Rise.

That was I Rise by Madonna, and I've saved a few songs from the end from her 2005 dance pop album, Confessions on a Dance Floor, which I suppose is now retroactively Confessions 1. The next song is Jump.

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Hope you've loved my feature tonight on Madonna. I've got time for one more song. This is a duet with British non-binary singer-songwriter Sam Smith, which Madonna was showing her support for Sam after they received horrible online bullying. This is Vulgar, and I hope you have a fabulous day.

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1: We get lots of calls from people who are feeling isolated, whether that's regionally isolated. 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And I think because it is an anonymous service, it feels a bit safer to, you know, try things on that way. 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
0: So remember, no matter what's going on in your life, if you need someone to talk to, you can call the Q Lifeline daily from 3 p.m. till midnight on 1800 184 527. 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

Welcome to Hot, Sweet and Jazzy, an hour of music on the jazz spectrum. Ross Williamson with you today. We kick off with the singer Isabella Isherwood, young lady who's from Chicago and doing very well. Her album called The Sweetest Sounds was released in April of 2026. It's called The Sweetest Sounds, was produced by Champion Fulton, pianist and general organiser of music in the United States. And here's a song written by Bob Durra and Terrell Kirk. Pretty well-known one now. Isabella Isherwood.

Isabella Isherwood from the album The Sweetest Sounds, Devil May Care. You're listening to some jazz with Ross Williamson. Now, a live recording made in a place that's been revived. A building that began in 1907 as the Jersey Statuary Company. And over the years it's done different things and is now an arts space where you can have concerts. It's owned by Ted Chubb and his wife Rachel. Ted Chubb's a trumpeter, and so it's his group we've got recorded there, a quintet. The album's called Live at the Statuary, was recorded in March of 25. And the music is pretty good, and it's nice to think that it's happening in a historic Jersey City building called the Statuary. This is a composition by John Lewis, the pianist who was in the Modern Jazz Quartet, a tribute to a famous guitarist of the past. Here's Ted Chubb leading his quintet with Django.

Django. Ted Chubb leading his quintet there in his venue. That was from the album Live at the Statuary, a recording made in 2025, released in 2026, the John Lewis composition Django. Well, we remain in the United States now, but head over to Madison, Wisconsin, where Chris Rottmeyer lives. He's a pianist, arranger, and band leader in this case. He's leading a quartet, one of whom is a singer and the composer of this next piece. The lady's name is Kelsey Wallner, and she's written a piece called I'm Too Sweet.

which has got some interesting lyrics to it. Chris Rottmeyer himself is playing the piano, Clark Summons bass, Matt Indris is the drummer. I enjoyed this. I hope you do too. It's a very bluesy sort of song. I'm Too Sweet. The voice is that of Kelsey Wallner.

Kelsey Wallner there singing her own song with the quartet led by pianist Chris Rottmeyer. From the album Playing Favourites under the name of Chris Rottmeyer, that was I'm Too Sweet. Thoughtful lyrics there. Well, for our next track, we enjoy the music of a lady who was born just a little north of Madison, Wisconsin. She was born in Canada. The lady's name is Virginia McDonald. She's a clarinet player and searching for new ways of expressing the clarinet in jazz. Her album's called In Search Of Virginia McDonald. It was released in 2026 in May, and it's got some good sounds on it. Here's something that is purportedly written by Charles Mingus, but he's taken a lot of tunes from elsewhere, as you're about to hear, and in fact the title gives it away. This is called Duke Ellington's Sound of Love. Virginia McDonald playing the clarinet, Jeffrey Keyser piano, Ira Coleman bass, Curtis Novosad is the drummer.

Clarinetist Virginia McDonald there with her quartet, and that was Duke Ellington's Sound of Love, something put together by Charles Mingus. The album's called In Search of Virginia McDonald. She was from Canada, but the album was recorded in Brooklyn. You're listening to Hot, Sweet and Jazzy. We make the show at The Pulse in Geelong for the Community Radio Network. 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And find us on Facebook. Now, a very interesting collaboration. We've got basically a piano trio now, led by a lady from Montreal, Canada, called Ariane Racicot. Racicot spelled R-A-C-I-C-O-T. And if you're interested in her, look her up on YouTube. She does some interesting things. But she's with two other musicians, an electric bass player called Antoine Rochefort and a drummer called Guillaume Picard. And it's not your normal piano trio where the piano does all the work, really, and the others are just supporting parts. This is a real ensemble work, and I find it quite interesting. The album from 2025 is called Danser avec le Feu, in other words, Dancing with Fire, and we're going to listen to the title track. You'll hear this real collaboration. I guess they've developed this as they toured and performed together, so they, I guess, have no great egos involved, and they're happy to mix it. Here's Dancing with Fire.

trio there, led by the Montreal pianist Ariane Arasico. And I hope you enjoyed what I was saying about the ensemble work, the three of them collaborating very closely and no one really dominating. That was Dancing with Fire from the album of the same name, although the title is in French, Danser avec le Feu, an album released in 2025. Ariane Arasico. Well, here's another trio now. This time it's an Australian trio led by the organist, Hammond B3 organist Jake Mason. And he's performing here with James Sherlock playing the guitar and Danny Fisher on the drums, two very well-known musicians. This is from the 2026 album called The Modern Arc, under the name of the Jake Mason Trio. And this is a vocal. Its words were written by, as well as Jake Mason, by Eric McCusker. And they're a reflection that are worth listening to about the world and the way things are going with it. The singer is Kurt Elling, which makes it all a bit interesting. From the album The Modern Arc, here is the title track.

The Jake Mason Trio with Kurt Elling doing the singing there. That was from the album called The Modern Ark. Some thoughtful lyrics, a little bleak at times, maybe. Well, we go back to Canada now, and a quartet led by a cello player called Sahara von Hattenberger. She's quite a talented lady and has done some interesting things on this album, half of which is Claude Bolling's suite for cello and jazz piano trio. Claude Bolling, the French pianist and composer, very important jazz personality in France. But that's half of Sahara's album. It's called IQ84, and that's a reference to a fantasy novel called IQ84, written by Haruki Murakami, about a young woman travelling in a parallel universe. Yeah, so there's a bit of thought behind this one too, as there was when that previous track we just heard. So Sahara von Hattenberger is playing the cello here. Joanne Kang is playing the piano. Adrian Vidardi is the bass player, and Jim Doxis is the drummer. And you'll enjoy this, I'm sure. It's part of that suite by Claude Bolling. In fact, it's part six, and it's called Cello Fan.

That was called Cello Fan. It was from the suite for cello and jazz piano trio written by the French composer Claude Bolling. Sahara von Hattenberg was playing the cello, Joanne Kang the piano. Sahara was the leader of the quartet, and it came from the album 1Q84. Interesting sound, most enjoyable. Well, let's round out the hour with something of a reissue here. This is an album called Dance of the Kalahari, In Memoriam. And it's an album that was released about 15 years ago. A group led by Kamau Saitu, who's a drummer, percussionist. He passed away in 2009, but this is a very exciting recording. It's a good one. The band itself is called Umoja. That's a Swahili word meaning unity. And it's a word that's used in a number of different contexts now. But here, Umoja is the name of the group. Dance of the Kalahari is the title of the album. This was composed by the flute player in the group, Kenneth Bird. It's called Yesterday's Lettuce. Here's Umoja.

track there with a wonderful title, Yesterday's Lettuce. That was the Umoja Jazz Ensemble, a sextet, and Larry Douglas was there playing the trumpet. That was a reissue of the album Dance of the Kalahari. Exciting stuff. Trust you've enjoyed this hour of jazz. And so ends Hot, Sweet and Jazzy for another week. Thanks for your company. Our email address is hotsweetandjazzy@gmail.com, and we're on Facebook too. See you again next time. Until then, bye-bye from Ross Williamson.

good to have your company. If you love classic rock, then you're in for a real treat today. My guest is one of the most distinctive voices in rock history, a singer, bassist, songwriter, and performer whose career has spanned more than five decades. Known to millions as the voice of rock, Glenn Hughes first made his mark with the British band Trapeze before joining the hard rock powerhouse Deep Purple in the early 70s. There, alongside David Coverdale, Glenn helped create classic albums like Burn, Stormbringer,

0: Hughes' story, however, goes far beyond Deep Purple. From the clubs of England to the world's biggest stages, he's lived a life most musicians could only dream about. He's played with rock royalty, survived some of the toughest challenges imaginable, and emerged with both his voice and his love of music intact. Today, as Glenn prepares to return to Australia with Kings of Chaos, he looks back on the remarkable journey that brought him here. This is Glenn Hughes, in his own words.
1: Well, hi there, Sandy. How are you?
2: I'm very well, Glenn. How are you doing?
1: I'm doing good. I'm very, very busy. A lot of stuff coming up, one of them being Rock the Boat, October 25th.
2: Yeah, you like Australia. You always liked Australia, didn't you?
1: Love Australia. I love it.
2: Hey, Glenn, let's back up a little bit. I want to talk to you about your life and career, which has been really quite extraordinary. It's been quite a journey for you, hasn't it?
1: Yes. Well, it has. As a child, I learned how to read music as a pre-teenager, playing piano and trombone and guitar, and not realizing that I was going to become this rock guy, you know. Or back in those days, as a child, I just wanted to play music. I didn't think about anything else other than learning how to read and play music and have some fun with my friends. And of course, all throughout my life, I've had these different opportunities come up, and I'm still here.
2: You know? <laughs> You most certainly are, and I dare say almost more popular today than what you were back in your heyday, which is amazing. You would have never thought that 50-something years later, this is where you'd be, I'd imagine, right?
1: It's remarkable. It's just remarkable to see how far most of my friends in my age group have come who are still with us, you know. We're all very, very lucky.
2: Your road's been full of a few potholes along the way. Are you surprised you're still around to tell the story?
1: Yeah, I mean, for me, a life change in 1991 when I changed everything. Let's just say I may have been overserved at the bar, had too many drinks, what have you, and and I realized that if I didn't stop, I wouldn't be around. So I decided I would completely change everything except the music, of course, and, you know, and I'm still

0: Glenn, was the music something that your parents at home in Staffordshire encouraged you to do?
1: They did. My dad's a singer, was a singer. They were both big fans of Frank Sinatra, who, by the way, later on in life, I introduced them to. Can you believe it? I was the only child, by the way, in my family. So I was very encouraged to do what I wanted to do, and an artistic kind of young kid. So they gave me the opportunity to play guitar, and I stuck with it, you know.
0: You actually started out in a band called Finders Keepers in the 60s. You were the bassist and the vocalist. When did you first discover that you could sing?
1: I love it when you mention that band. You know, Thalia, at first, with a few of the first bands I was in, I wasn't the lead singer. I was the bass playing supporting singer for about 3 or 4 years until somebody said, wait a minute, we think Glenn may be able to be a lead singer. I went, me? I was like, really? I was basically pushed out front. And that's when Deep Purple found me, and the rest is rock and roll history, you know.
0: Yeah, you did Finders Keepers, as I said, in the 60s. Then you started the British funk rock band Trapeze, again, bassist, and became lead vocalist for them. Between 70 and 72, you released a few, I think, the first three albums with Trapeze, if I'm not wrong. And you were such a multi-instrumentalist. You worked with them on guitar and piano as well as trombone. You were a valuable member to have.
1: You know, it's... like I said before, Sandy, learning how to play music as a child, I was so in love, and still am in love with making music and writing music and performing music and singing, of course, you know that. So I'm very, very grateful for the gifts that God has given to me. I'm very, very, very humbled by it.

0: must have been one of only few that could actually read music at the time, because everybody wanted to be part of a band in those days, but most people were just self-taught and kind of winged it.
1: Well, for me, we had courses at school. Some people, you know, would do mathematics or, you know, whatever. And I chose a course in musicology. That's why I started to learn how to read music. First on the trombone, can you believe it? Then I switched to piano. Then I found myself playing guitar. And all those years later, I played bass. So I'm very, very grateful to have had my fingers on many instruments.
0: And which one of those did you enjoy most and were you best at?
1: Well, although, you know, I'm a singing bass player, we all know that, but I love guitar. And I write pretty much everything on guitar, a few things on keyboards, and sometimes on bass guitar. But for me, I've got a guitar in every room in my home. I'm

0: I slept with my guitar as a teenager. I slept with it.
1: Did you?
0: I did.
1: You didn't chase the girls. You didn't need to. You had your guitar.
0: Girls wasn't important to me when I was learning how to play instruments. No, that came later.
1: Oh, how cute. You said that you were recruited to join Deep Purple, I think, in 1973. How did that come about?
0: Well, they kept coming to see me in trapeze in LA, in New York, and in London. Each of them separately would come to see me, and I was thinking to myself, remember, I was very young, I was thinking, oh, they must be really fans of trapeze, they must really like the band. And even on the day they were going to ask me to join, I'm going, I don't quite understand why I'm in New York sitting with them in a hotel waiting for something to happen. And when they asked me if I'd like to join, I was kind of, really? Ridiculous to think about it, but yeah, I was gobsmacked.
1: Had they been one of your hero bands till that point?
0: I didn't know too much about that band at that time because my band Trapeze was everything to me. We were working 300 days a year and I had no time for anything other than Trapeze. Of course, when I did learn they were going to invite me to see them play at Madison Square Garden in New York City, I had a feeling something was going on. So I started listening to their albums and getting to know what they were all about.
1: Their music was quite different to the music you were playing with Trapeze, wasn't it?
0: Yeah, I was more into the

0: I recall. And you had no trouble making that transition?
1: No, they welcomed me as with arms. They were so kind to me. I moved in with Ian Paice for a while in London. We were very, very close. Even Richie Blackmore and I were good friends. Can you believe it?
0: So you remained living in London, although they had discovered you first in America.
1: Yeah. I lived, first of all, I was living in the Midlands, in like the Birmingham area with my mom and dad, you know, but touring America all the time. But when they asked me to join, they had no plans on going to America. They wanted to start breaking, first of all, in the UK. So I moved in with Ian, and then we went to Fleawell Castle in the English countryside to write the album called Burn.
0: An amazing album that was.
1: In a 15

0: what was that writing process like?
1: Check this out, Sandy. We were writing in the dungeon of a castle, a 15th century castle. Can you believe? In the crypt. All the gear was set up in the crypt. And we were scared to go down there after dark, you know. But Blackmore took me down there one night and wanted a seance. Seance? Are you sure? And he didn't take it too well.
0: What do you mean?
1: Well, something started moving on the Ouija board, and, you know, he was very, very unsure about if he could stay in the room, and he quickly left.
0: That sounds really creepy. But why were you in the dungeon anyway? Were the acoustics better down there?
1: The acoustics are fantastic. When we arrived, the crew set us up in the dungeon, whether Rishi decided he wanted to be in the dungeon or not. But in that room we were in, it had the great acoustics. So that's where we made Right the Art.

0: Was it a collaborative process between each of you?
1: Collaborative. It was like five guys writing, like, spontaneously. Somebody come up with an idea or a riff or a melody or a drum pattern, and we basically fall into the process of writing.
2: This is A Breath of Fresh Air with Sandy Kay.
3: It's a beautiful day.
0: Is it true that you weren't interested in joining Deep Purple until you heard that Paul Rodgers might be called in as co-vocalist?
1: Well, Paul's a dear friend of mine and, in my opinion, one of the greatest vocalists ever in history. And I was told at the meeting in New York that, first of all, I was a bit surprised that they wanted me just to play bass until they said, yes, but we're going to invite Paul Rodgers to sing. And a little voice in my head said, my friend Paul Rodgers. Now, the other side of the brain, wouldn't it be great if I'm playing bass and we could switch some lines out and we could do duets? And I said, if Paul's in, I'm in. So I joined the band basically because Paul was going to join. He was forming Bad Company at that time, Sandy, so it was important. I saw Paul last week, we were talking about it.
0: You still talk about those things?
1: Still talk about those things.
0: Was he sorry that he didn't end up joining Deep Purple?
1: At that time, Sandy, he was privately making a brand new band called Bad Company in 1973. And he was privately recording music with them when I was actually saying, I'll join if Paul's going to join. Of course, the next week we heard the news and I already pretty much signed on the dotted line.

0: did get David Coverdale later on.
1: Yes, we were looking for someone after Paul couldn't make it. Somebody had the same lower baritone voice. Mine's a higher one, as you know. Looking for somebody who had a deeper, darker voice than mine, like Paul. And I think we found the right guy with David.
0: It was unusual at the time to have two singers together, wasn't it?
1: It was. Again, for me, it was important to let them know in a very gracious manner that if I'm going to join, I'm not going to be sort of going, ooh, and ah, you know. I'd like to somehow share some vocals with David and myself. And by the way, we rehearsed them some things at the castle to make sure we were going to be on the right route. And we came up with a couple of songs that were great with two voices. And of course, the rest is history. And David and I were very, very close and started this very day.
0: Glenn, how did the success of Deep Purple at that time change your life? Because you've been quite successful with Trapeze, but yes. I'd imagine you'd seen nothing like the success of Purple.
1: You must remember, Sandy, in 1973, Smoke on the Water was the number one rock song in the world. When you have that kind of weight behind you, the fever is very high. And coming in with David to make Burn and then releasing Burn after Smoke on the Water was, is it going to happen? And of course it did happen. It was a major album globally. So we were off to the races on the private jet everywhere. And, you know, we even came to Australia at some point. But it was very fast, very crazy, a lot of temptation everywhere. Everything was a different world, really.
0: Were you spinning out with it all?
1: A little bit, I must say. It hits you really hard, you know. No one can understand what it's like to be thrust into that kind of fever at the top of the game when you're 21 years old. It's a new experience.

0: How did you deal with it? On one hand, I'd imagine the experience would be fabulous. And on the other hand, it'd be like an out-of-body experience. I mean, I'm talking from my imagination here, obviously. But how did you stay grounded, or did you? How did you handle it? I mean, I know that's when you kind of got involved in a lot of the temptations that were available to you. But were there any strategies to try and keep your feet on the ground?
1: Well, for me, I've always been a very social person as far as being friends with them. I'm an only child, so I like to meet people in my life. I'm a very social person. And back in those days, some of the band were not social, or they were isolators, if you will. I won't say who. And I found myself needing company to, you know, talk to people and have fun with. And for me, I couldn't live in this glass bubble. When things are so big and out of control, you have to be very careful that you don't slip into the isolating period. And I didn't do that.
0: Why isolating, though, just in order to remain inside that bubble and not to puncture a hole in it? Was that the reason behind that?
1: No, I mean, for me, that I just couldn't. I needed to be alone. Obviously, I spent a lot of time alone at night, but the travel, extensive travel, and a lot of people wanting to meet us, you know, and we had a lot of security. Remember, I'm a kid from the north of England, and Trapeze were my family. We were children, and all of a sudden, David and I are thrust into this huge thing, and it was just new and different.

0: Did you ever want to bail?
1: Not really, but things got a bit crazy a couple of years after when Richie left the band in 1975, and then we decided are we going to stay or we're going to break up. But David Bowie was living with me in Los Angeles in 1975 at my home, and he convinced me to stay. You know, he drove me to the audition of Tommy Bolin. So yeah, it's crazy.
0: You and he were really close.
1: David and I and Tommy, yeah, absolutely.
0: Was it because Richie had left Purple in 75 that the band then broke up in 76?
1: Well, you know, at that time, Sandy, the goalposts moved. Now you've got three new guys. You've got David Coverdale, Glenn Hughes and Tommy Bolin. There's basically three new guys. You've got John and Ian, and Ian was the only real soul member. And things musically were changing. Tommy was not a Richie Blackmore style of guitar player. Tommy was an incredibly talented rock, soul, bebop and reggae player, but it wasn't the Richie Blackmore thing. A lot of people miss that, you know, but we wanted to experiment.
0: How would you describe that Richie Blackmore thing?
1: Richie, in my opinion, in the early 70s, he was one of the Holy Trinity with Jeff Beck and Eric Clapton and Richie Blackmore, of course, Tony Iommi, of course. So Richie, in that moment, when he left the band, was leaving on a high, you know. And a lot of people thought we were going to break up. And at that time, Sandy, you asked me if I was going to bail. I was thinking about bailing. And David Bowie taught me into not bailing.
0: On what basis did he say stay?
1: Because he thought it would be interesting with some new blood to work with. He was all about changing, and he wanted to experience a new era of the band.

0: Did it work?
1: It was fantastic. Again, Tommy coming in, we did an album called Come Taste the Band in Germany, and Tommy was now replacing Richie. And when you listen to the album, it doesn't sound like a Blackmore album because it's not Blackmore influence. So you had a new guy coming in. David and I were pretty much singing the same, but when you have a new guitar player coming in, it changes the game.
0: Right. So had it been Richie that was leading this band through those top years, or was it simply his, well, not simply, but was it his style of playing that really produced the Purple sound?
1: I really do think, Sandy, I think people who are listening and watching this, when you look back, if anybody was around in 1972, 73, we all know that the riff, Smoke on the Water and I Always Saw, all these things are Blackmore. So if you will, I would say the band were focused around Richie, and everybody has to have someone that has that gauntlet to throw down. Richie had that gauntlet.
0: Right. And why did he decide to up and go?
1: I think he found on Stormbringer, the album I did with David and Ian and John, I think he thought the band were becoming funky, you know.
0: He didn't want that.
1: No, he didn't like the funk stuff.
0: So were there disagreements with the band members as to the direction that you were going in?
1: Okay, well, you know, let's talk Turkey here. I know you can understand when I say it's Australian English. We were in the castle again to write the album called Stormbringer. And we all get there and we've all got some ideas. And this time, Richie came down with only two ideas. Normally, he comes in with five or six or seven ideas. And this time, he came in with two. So basically, he only really wanted to work on two songs he'd written. So David, John, and Ian, and myself really had no choice but to write music for the new album called Stormbringer. So we were writing music that really wasn't the kind of thing Richie really liked. We tried to make it sound like he would really like it, but we realized, well, while making the album in Germany, that Richie really wasn't intrigued by it.
0: So he started to feel that it was going off in a different direction.
1: I think, Sandy, at the castle, well, whilst writing the album, I think by the end of the time we were there, I think maybe he was already thinking about

0: he did leave. And then it was a short time later that you guys all decided to disband. Was that a mutual decision?
1: I think, you know, in 1976, we'd already done Australia and New Zealand and Singapore and America, did a UK tour. We were tired. There were some personal things going on behind the scenes that nobody really knew about, and people were starting to found out there was stuff going on that was, ooh, what? Some stuff that was kind of private. And maybe there was too much drinking going on with a couple of people. One of them was me. And of course, you know, a few months after the band broke up, we lost Tommy, you know. I think everything happens for a reason, Sandy. Every band has a life, a short life, a long life. Remember, there's three new guys coming in, some personal stuff happening. There was no rehabilitation. There was no time to stop, no time to take a breath. And it was, I think the band were done in the spring of 76.
0: Would things have been different? Do you think Glenn had management implemented a few rules around you?
1: No, they tried that. It wouldn't work. No. Again, we were five guys all going in different directions. I look back with fond memories of all the things I didn't enjoy, all the things I don't recall being great. I don't really think about it too much. I just think about the joyous things we did, making some great music, the love and the laughter and the camaraderie we had.
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3: It's a beautiful day.
0: You must have felt a little lost when that band did break up. What goes through your mind then? You've been on top with one of the biggest bands in the world, and you think, what now?
1: Well, I took a breath and I said, well, I'm going to go in the studio and make my first solo album. And after 6 months of the band breaking up, I was in the studio making my first album. So, you know, I needed, again, to switch gears. I mean, I always wanted to keep changing. My entire life, I've been changing everything. I don't like to stay in the same place. So for me, I didn't want to sit around too long. That's why I started making my own music.

0: how you say that you embrace the changes that David Bowie spoke about so much, because then you started with Gary Moore and Black Sabbath.
1: Yeah.
0: Tell us a little bit about that time.
1: Well, you know, the 80s for me, I have a book, you know, I say in the book, I don't remember the 1980s, you know. It was a period for me where I wasn't the man I am today. That's giving you a little bit of a hint. But I do remember making albums with Hugh Thrall, Pat Thrall, 1982, which was a very remarkable album. I think it sold a million copies to musicians.

0: my dear friend Gary Moore, and Gary was, in my opinion, the greatest guitar player I've ever played with. Then, of course, I got a call from Tony Iommi after I finished with Gary to join Black Sabbath. Can you believe it? So I did. For me, it was a period of time that I look back and thank God I'm still here because I'm a different fellow.
1: The book that you mentioned, which was published in 2011, was called Deep Purple and Beyond, Scenes from the Life of a Rockstar, which is an amazing read for anybody who'd still like to get a hold of it. And it does feature contributions from Tony Iommi, David Coverdale, Ozzy Osbourne and Tom Morello. Yeah. So you certainly had lots of friends in the industry that were supporting you during that time.
0: You know, I have. My wife always tells me, everybody likes you, Glenn. You're a good person. I am very grateful that I have great friends.
1: You mentioned that 1991 was your pivotal time when you turned everything around.
0: And I did.
1: You also came back with the vocal for the hit America, What Time Is Love?
0: Well, I tell you, Sandy, that was the time for me where I was basically, because we're going deep now, because you've read my book. The book is about recovery, as you know. 1990, 91 was a time where I knew I was in trouble. And the KLF asked me to perform with them, and I was not in great shape. And we did the song, and then I found myself in the Betty Ford Center. And when I came out, the song I recorded called What Time Is Love was number one in 18 countries. So I found myself having all this new success with a new kind of music, which gave me the foundation to create something new again. And that has kept me going to this very day. Time is love.

0: think we're all driven by 100 different forms of fear. Ego, self-doubt. And if I can recognize fear and it comes and goes for me, I'll call it a name like, hey, Dave, the fear, it becomes my friend. I know it's there. We all have fear. So for me, if I cannot allow it to grow and allow it to just be there and keep calm and walk through the, I wrote a lot of songs about walking through the fear. And again, a lot of my friends haven't made it yet. I'm one of the lucky ones, you know.
1: How do you handle that, the loss of friends? I mean, we all partied so hard back in the 60s, 70s, 80s. Yeah. Are there regrets?
0: I am a very positive person about life in general. I've been studying spirituality for 20-something years now, and I work with someone in India quite a lot. And if I can stay in this moment, if I can stay here, talk to you, and not think about tonight or tomorrow or the next show, if I can just stay here simply and breathe the air in this room right now, I'm great. But if I start thinking about the future or making a plan, God's got a sense of humor, you won't let that happen.
1: It does take quite a bit of practice, though, doesn't it, to stay in the moment?
0: Oh my.

0: 2006 was Music for the Divine.
1: Yeah, I think I'm the only member of Deep Purple to make a very kind of music. I don't like to stay in one place too long musically. I can't make an album and repeat it, so I just keep making kind of new Glenn music.
0: So is that part of wanting to continue challenging yourself?
1: I love a challenge in every aspect of my life. I love it.
0: 2009 saw you forming Black Country Communion with Jason Bonham, of course, John Bonham's son on drums, as well as Joe Bonamassa.
1: We got together in Malibu, California, and we've done five albums. Black Country Communion is one of the greatest pieces of work I've ever done.

0: up closely by Dead Daisies. I don't think you've done any music, Glenn Hughes, that hasn't been commercially or critically popular.
1: You know, Sandy, I haven't thought about that. I've never thought about, has this been something that got under the radar? I never thought about that. And as life goes on, I'm humbled to still be doing what I'm doing, and I love to sing, as you know. I was one of the first guys to join Kings of Chaos with Matt, and over the years, different guys come in, you know. It's a great group of guys, and we deliver. It's a great scenario of great musicians. Most people want to hear the hits from my past, you know, and I get it. They want to pay money to see that. But for me, I'm always wanting to play new music. But with Kings of Chaos, basically, you're going to get the hits from Deep Purple and ZZ Top and Cheap Trick. So, yeah.

0: Andy, when I signed up to do this all those years ago, if I'd have known I was going to have all these songs in the charts globally and all the success I've had, for me to do a show and not want to play those songs for people that have waited a long time to hear them would be really wrong. So each time I play a song that I did all those years ago, I do it with vigor, I do it with love, and I do it with every ounce of ability I have, because I know what it means to people to hear those songs they want to come and hear.
1: Well, Glenn Hughes, you've always given your all to every song that I know that you've ever performed. You've been dubbed the voice of rock. How does that sit with you?
0: Well, I didn't call myself that. I was called by the English press in 1990.
1: I know.
0: It's an incredible thing to be called that. You know, there's so many great rock singers, you know, but I don't really think too much about it because that's why people call me, and it's like, I'm so honored. So I have something to live up to. If you're going to be called the voice of rock, you better be ready to go. So I'm very eternally grateful for all those people that deem me to be just that.
1: And your voice has held out over the years, hasn't it? Do you have to use the muscle that is your voice to keep it in tip-top shape?
0: It's a great question. And my answer to that is very simple. Don't think when you're singing, don't think of the next note if it's high. Don't think of anything other than breathing, and just breathe and relax. I have a very high, strong voice, as you know, Sandy. Uh-huh. But if I can just, like this is the guy in Mumbai talking now, if I can just breathe and relax and release, I can sing all night long. I drink lots of water and I sleep whenever I can. And I've been very grateful that my voice has been strong all these years.
1: So do you do breath work, exercises, things like that?
0: Religiously, right. Day and night. Music is the center of my world. It's the center of my life. I have been very blessed to be being given this gift, music and this voice, by two wonderful parents.

0: wait to see you for the Rock the Boat cruise in October, November this year. I'm so pleased you agreed to share some time with us, Glenn. Thank you.
1: Thank you, Sandy.
0: You take care of yourself till then. Lovely
1: Thank
0: to chat
1: you,
0: again.
1: Have a great day. Peace and love, everybody. Peace and love.
0: Thanks again.
1: God bless. You're
0: Bye
1: welcome.
0: Now. Bye.
1: Bye-bye.
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1: BBC News with Fiona MacDonald. The Indian youth movement behind huge protests that forced the Education Minister to resign has warned that the demonstrations will resume unless those arrested are released soon. The Cockroach Junta Party said hundreds of students in some states were still in detention and others were being harassed. And Barasa Natarajan reports.
2: Representatives of the Cockroach Janta Party, an online youth movement, said the government had assured them that no punitive action would be taken against protesters who held rallies across India for more than a month, demanding the resignation of the education minister and reforms to the examination system. The continuing arrests and harassment of the participants, it said, were a complete breach of an agreement with the government to end the protests over the weekend. The youth movement has urged the government to release the text of the written agreement by Tuesday.
1: Britain's new Prime Minister Andy Burnham has met President Zelensky of Ukraine at a naval base in Portsmouth, his first meeting with a foreign leader since taking office last week. Mr. Burnham said the visit sent a clear message that UK support for Ukraine would continue and that Britain would stand with Kiev for as long as it took.
3: I thought I would get on well with him, and I did. We got on very well indeed, and this is going to be a close partnership. I intend to visit soon, and we will build this, and we will work through the different issues that President Zelensky has, many of which we've gone into today.
1: He also announced that Britain would give the technology behind its Stone Cloak electronic warfare system to Ukraine so that it can manufacture the equipment itself. The head of football's world governing body, FIFA, has defended his conduct following criticism of various issues at the recent World Cup. In a 15-page social media post, Gianni Infantino said critics of the tournament had missed the joy and togetherness experienced by millions of fans. Mr. Infantino's governance and his close relationship with Donald Trump have come in for close scrutiny. Firefighters in France say they're still not in control of an unprecedented wildfire that's spreading towards Bordeaux. France's interior minister said the situation in Gironde remained unfavourable. Hugh Schofield is in Paris.
4: Conditions improved slightly overnight with lighter winds and even a little rain. As a result, there have been fewer active fire points and emergency workers have spent much of the day creating fire breaks, which means cutting down swathes of forest or even in some cases destroying it with tactical burning. But the reprieve could well be only temporary because very hot temperatures are already beginning to return. The worst possible news because it means the risk of embers bursting again into flame. Once again, the prefect of the Gironde department has urged holidaymakers not to come to the region.
1: BBC News. The Spanish Prime Minister Pedro Sanchez has visited fire-hit eastern Castellón region, where officials fear conditions are getting worse. He warned that difficult hours lie ahead in the fight against the blaze. Nick Beek has the latest.
5: The next 48 hours are critical, according to those at the coalface. Spanish firefighters are looking to gain a level of control over the blazes, something that's eluded them so far, before the onset of the fourth heat wave of the summer. The advance of the fire towards Madrid has slowed in the past day, but there's heightened concern on Spain's east coast in the province of Castellón, where authorities described the latest inferno as out of control.
1: President Trump has said he isn't willing to give diplomacy with Iran much time and is prepared to go back to very strong military action. In an interview with the Axios news site, Mr. Trump said the US was in deep talks with Tehran, but diplomacy would either go fast or not at all. At least 30 deaths have so far been confirmed in northern Nigeria after gunmen attacked a village in Kaduna state. Residents said the attack happened in Kauru district late on Sunday. The gunmen went from house to house opening fire as people were sleeping. Several homes were set ablaze. A local preacher says most of those killed were children. Kaduna is one of several states in northern Nigeria regularly subject to raids by armed gangs. The German anatomist Günther von Hagen, sometimes known as Dr. Death for preserving and displaying human bodies, has died. He was 81. Dr. von Hagen became famous for developing a technique called plastination, whereby the fluids and fat in donated human corpses are replaced with rubber or polymers, allowing them to be preserved and dissected in remarkable detail. He died on Friday. BBC News.
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And a very good morning to you. Yes, it is Tuesday morning, and we're back with another edition of Good Morning Country. It is the 28th of July. Folks, what's on the agenda this morning? Well, after a huge response yesterday, our album of the week returns around 6:35, that's Eastern Standard Time. Terry Bennett's from WA. He'll chat about his latest release, A Bushman's Farewell, as well as continuing his musical journey. Feature a new track and give you the opportunity to win a copy when we open the phones, but those phone lines are not open until I give you the cue to call. Around 6:50, it's a Louise morning this morning.

memories from a bygone era and some of the new releases around Australia. It's Walshy on the wireless. Good morning. I've got the Far Gone Beauties standing by to get the music up and running on this Tuesday morning.

That's Eddie Arnold and music from Eddie Arnold's catalogue. Carry Me Back to the Lone Prairie. Tumbling Tumbleweeds, Boot Hill. Carry Me Back to Old Virginia. And we opened up with Eddie Arnold and the Tennessee Playboys with Bouquet of Roses. Folks, we are heading to the Rural Livestock Report. And possibly one of his most recognisable tracks is the track that'll get us closer. Eddie Arnold, he did in later times, he did a duet with Leanne Rimes, but this is the original. This is Eddie Arnold and Cattle Call.

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I'm Natasha Lobbin with today's report. Commercial cattle listings eased 6% last Friday to 16,247 head, with a clearance rate of 61%, down 27 percentage points week on week. Clearance rates were expected to push toward 80% over the weekend as post-auction trading continued. The market appears to have reached a winter price plateau, with buyers meeting the market, but vendor reserves yet to fully reflect where prices have settled. Value over reserve averaged $73 a head, easing $11 on the previous week, and 89% of lots attracted a bid. The ACCI softened 9 cents to 560 cents a kilo. Steers led clearance this week with 6,912 head offered and an average 580 cents a kilo across a range of 434 to 709 cents. The 200 to 280 kilo category was the most active, with 1,954 head offered and 55% clearance at a 610 cent average, up $81 a head on the previous week. Heavier 400 kilo plus steers performed solidly, clearing 88% at 556 cents and averaging $2,388 a head. The steer premium over heifers held at 57 cents. Heifer offerings totaled 6,371 head at an average 523 cents a kilo across a 303 to 650 cent range. The 280 to 330 kilo category was a standout, averaging 552 cents, up 42 cents on the week, with a 48% clearance and a $169 a head lift. Breeding stock offerings of 2,850 head also cleared about 52%, averaging $2,077 a head across a $1,260 to $3,300 range. Nationally, Angus-specific listings totaled 8,154 head, up 6%, with a 69% clearance freight and $72 value over reserve. The ACCI for Angus cattle sat at 581 cents a kilo. Angus steers in the 200 to 280 kilo category dominated, with 937 head clearing at 99% and averaging 630 cents. That concludes today's market update, brought to you by Auctions Plus, dedicated to connecting ag.

0: Good morning, it's Welchy on the wireless. It is Tuesday morning, the 28th of July. And folks, we'll get back to the music mix very shortly to take us through the news and weather. But in this first hour, we feature a couple of artists that are part of the musical history. And the next group is a super group. And we've got an Australian resident that's a member of that. And we'll play that music from that supergroup coming up very shortly on Good Morning Country. Wherever you are around Australia, hope your day is shaping up to be a nice one.
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0: The music of Asleep at the Wheel, a multi-Grammy award-winning outfit with a wonderful catalogue.

Yeah. We're going to switch off in midstream right here and get to another old Bob Wills soon. Is that all right? Thank you. A little invitation to stay all night, stay a little longer.

So that's the voice of Mr. Ray Benson out the front of Asleep at the Wheel. Asleep at the Wheel were formed in 1970 in Pawpaw, West Virginia, and based themselves in Austin, Texas. The band has won 9 Grammy Awards, released over 20 albums, appeared in multiple films, toured widely in America and Europe, and had more than 21 singles on the Billboard country charts. Asleep at the Wheel. They'll take us to the news and weather with more from their catalogue. Folks, if you're departing, thanks for your company. I hope you can join me tomorrow, Wednesday, and we'll do it again from the bunker here in Harrington. Have a safe, enjoyable day. Here's Ray Benson and Asleep at the Wheel, and that man that now lives in WA, Lucky Oceans, the steel player. Yeah, and he married an Australian girl, and love brought him to reside in WA, and we're lucky. Has a good working relationship with the people in WA, and formed a lovely relationship with Bill Chambers. And they bring him over to Tamworth regularly out at the pub. That's enough. Back to the music. Asleep at the Wheel.

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1: It's 6 o'clock. Good morning. I'm Josh Bryant. The government has announced plans for a new Australian oil refinery amid warnings fuel prices could rise even further. Federal politics reporter Nelson Scott.
2: The Iran war has exposed Australia's reliance on fuel imports, with just two operating refineries remaining in the country. The Albanese government will commit $4 million towards a feasibility study into building a new oil refinery in Western Australia to help enhance our energy security. The facility is said to be built by industrial manufacturing group Perdaman and would be the first new refinery in Australia since the 1960s. The move comes amid Treasury warnings fuel prices and inflation will continue rising as the Middle East conflict escalates and ongoing shipping disruptions continue. Nelson Scott, Canberra.
1: An ICAC inquiry into allegations state Liberal Party members breach donation laws will enter a second day today. It's so far heard allegations that developer Jean Nassif sought to use former Premier's brothers to influence government decisions. The inquiry also hearing he had building commissioner removed from office. Air freight flights are now underway around the clock at Western Sydney International Airport. The first loaded commercial cargo plane left the site at about 1 o'clock this morning. Passenger flights are scheduled to take off by late October. Two-thirds of surveyed nurses and midwives in the state say they often consider leaving the industry. A Sydney University report has found almost half have already started looking for alternative work. Dr. Elise Foken says there are a number of ways to improve staff well-being.
3: Things like more opportunities to swap shifts, changing start and finish times, access to paid leave appointments, and consistent managerial support.
1: The heads of the Australian Council of Trade Unions have announced their resignations. Secretary Sally McManus and President Michelle O'Neill will leave by the end of the year. Both women have held their roles in the peak body for more than a decade. Also making news, French and Spanish authorities are racing to bring wildfires under control as a heatwave hits parts of Europe. And researchers are reintroducing native rats to bushland across Sydney, Chris McCarthy explains.
4: The Sydney University team has released more than 100 bush rats or bogles at reserves in Turramurra and Beacon Hill. The rodents are said to be some of the hardest workers in the bush, competing with invasive European rats and promoting soil and flora biodiversity by spreading seeds and pollen. While regionally common, the bush rat is locally extinct in many parts of Sydney, with researchers now monitoring the populations. Chris McCarthy, Sydney.
1: In finance, the Dow Jones trading up 262 points, the Nasdaq down 43, one Aussie dollar buying 69.9 US cents.
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1: The Perth Bears are believed to be keeping a close eye on the Adam Dewey saga in case he's granted permission by the Tigers to shop around for a new club. Dewey's expected to return to training this morning after holding peace talks with coach Benji Marshall and officials. Australia swept the podium in the women's 100 metres final at the Commonwealth Games with Meg Harris edging out Molly O'Callaghan to claim gold. Shayna Jack taking bronze at her farewell games. Talking to Seven, she admits it was an emotional race.
6: Today was like quite hard to hold that emotion because I did have some people reminding me of that, and it's hard to, I guess, hold myself with that and just try and enjoy the process. I knew that I had these girls by my side.
1: And the Wallabies are spending their week in Sydney as they prepare to head to Japan this weekend. It's 6:04. That's the latest news and sport.
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10: Let's have a look at this weather for the Mid-North Coast. What can we expect on this Tuesday? A mostly sunny day, but it will be partly cloudy. Could be some frost around this morning and some patchy fog, and there is a slight chance of a shower in the north, most likely in the afternoon, but a near zero chance of rain elsewhere. 22 degrees, a maximum forecast for today, and we've got around about 9 degrees right now. Sunny through the rest of the week, but a late shower on Friday, and then possible showers on Saturday. On the coastal waters, Smoky Cape to Seal Rocks. Tuesday until midnight, we've got variable winds. They are below 10 knots. They're becoming northerly up to 15 knots in the morning and tending northwesterly in the late evening. Seas are below 1 metre with a southerly swell, a metre inshore and up to 1.5 metres offshore. Next tide is going to be a high tide at 7.15 this morning at 1.08 of a metre. A low tide at 12.50 this afternoon, 0.43 of a metre. It is 6 minutes past six and it is a Great Lakes FM.
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Yes. Let's go there. Let's get into Tuesday. Good morning. How you doing? It's Andy with you. Easing into what looks like being another beautiful winter's day. Really is perfect weather right now. A bit nippy, but you can't complain otherwise. Let's ease into the day. Earworm courtesy of the Steve Miller Band. Flying like an eagle. Into the Brekkie Show on Great Lakes FM.

0: nice way to ease into Tuesday morning. ABC and the Steve Miller Band before that. It is 17 past six. Mark is on the phone at Marine Rescue. Morning, Mark.
1: Morning, Andy. 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
0: How's it going today?
1: Mate, it's going beautifully. It was a stunning trip into work, I tell you. I drove most of the way by the light of the silvery moon. It was just so bright up there in the sky. I felt like waxing into old-timey songing. I didn't.
0: Oh, good.
1: yeah, good indeed. But look, we've got some good conditions for the boaties today. They've got winds that aren't too shabby. We'll be mostly at the most from 15 knots or so. We've got seas below a metre. We've got a swell just around a metre. What more could you ask for? I mean, it's just lovely. The water's nice and calm. The wind's pleasant. It'd be a good day to go out. And the rest of the week is actually looking not dissimilar. So if you're not going out today, you might plan to go out on tomorrow or the day after, and you'll still have similar conditions, if they've got it right in their predictions, of course.
0: Mm-hmm.
1: Yeah, so look, apart from that, we've got four vessels that have logged on. The bar's looking nice. It's quite calm, because we're just about heading up to a high tide not too far away, so it's that tends to, when there's no wind and what have you, get the tides looking quite nice, or the bar looking quite nice. I was in here late last week and the bar was not really nice at all, but today it's just beautiful. So what more could I add to that? If you want to fish, good day for it.
0: Well, I suggest you get out there and do it.
1: I would suggest if you're that way inclined, that would be a great idea.
0: But log on with Marine Rescue first, please.
1: Great advice.
0: Yeah, I'm full of it today, mate.
1: I've heard that. Not quite sure of what that
0: is. I realised I shouldn't have said that as soon as I said it. Dear. Yes, get in touch with Marine Rescue, please. And
1: That's it.
0: It might save your life.
1: It might indeed. Thank you very much for that.
0: Thanks a lot, Mark.
1: Bye now.
0: See ya.
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1: It's 6:30. Good morning. I'm Josh Bryant. Australians in the French city of Bordeaux are describing the surreal and stressful wait as a wildfire bears down on the area. The mayor of the city says the flames are only about 15 kilometres away and they're bracing for all eventualities. Tegan has told Today she grew up with summer bushfires on the south coast of New South Wales, but this feels different.
2: So incredibly unpredictable and equally so unprecedented as well. So it's really, everybody's sort of waiting on bated breath to see what the next sort of hours and days will have in store for us.
1: The federal government's announced plans to build Australia's first new oil refinery since the 1960s. Labor will commit $4 million towards a feasibility study looking into construction of the facility in Western Australia. Treasury documents are warning inflation could reach as high as 7% amid the escalating conflict in the Middle East. Experts say oil prices could spike as high as $200 a barrel if the disruptions in the Strait of Hormuz and the Red Sea continue. A Productivity Commission report has concluded Australian governments need to cut red tape to solve the housing crisis. The interim report argues overregulation adds up to $320,000 to the cost of a new house. Commissioner Alison Roberts says complex zoning laws slow the planning process before a build even gets underway.
3: In Brisbane, Sydney, Perth and Adelaide, at least 75% of residential land is zoned for just one or two stories. So that obviously limits the amount of dwellings that can be built. And in Sydney, 50% of the land across 50 suburbs is covered by restricted heritage overlay.
1: The eSafety regulator is issuing a warning to Australian schools about posting images and videos of students online. Experts say the content is being taken from official social media accounts and then run through generative AI to create explicit or otherwise damaging content. A major redevelopment of Leichhardt Oval in Sydney's inner west has been approved by the state government. The home of the West Tigers will receive new grandstands, modern facilities and improved amenities for players and fans. Construction expected to begin at the end of the 2026 NRL season. Also making news, Victorian Premier Jacinta Allen is preparing to stare down demands for her resignation as she prepares to face a leadership spill as early as this morning. The ICAC inquiry into allegations of New South Wales Liberal Party members breaching donation laws is entering a second day, and British actor and broadcaster Bill Oddie has died at the age of 85. In finance, the Dow Jones down 262 points. The Nasdaq is down 43. One Aussie dollar buying 69.9 US cents.
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1: Codehopper Zach Lomax says playing for PNG is the opportunity of a lifetime after agreeing to a three-year deal to join the NRL's 19th franchise. The side will enter the competition in 2028, and Lomax told Nine he still has ambitions to play for the Wallabies at the World Cup.
5: My heart and soul is absolutely dedicated to Australia and rugby union, and mate, that's I want nothing more than to be able to pull on that gold jersey. It's, you know, that's what it's about.
1: Meg Harris has upset Molly O'Callaghan to win gold in the women's 100-metre freestyle at the Commonwealth Games. Shayna Jack finishing with bronze as the Aussies swept the podium. Beau Matthews and Tim Hodge claimed gold and bronze in the 100-metre breaststroke S9. And the Wanderers are preparing to take on Chelsea tonight for the Sydney Super Cup. It's 26-7. That's the latest news and sport.
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8: And a quick look at the weather for the mid-north coast for Tuesday. We can expect, should be mostly sunny today, bit of cloud around, and top of around about 22 degrees. We're sitting on around 10 degrees right now. And we can expect pretty sunny conditions right through the rest of the week. A late shower on Friday. On the coast, variable winds below 10 knots, becoming northerly up to 15 knots in the morning and then tending northwesterly in the late evening. Seas are below a metre and the swell southerly, and that's around 1 metre as well. And the next tide will be a high tide at 7:15 this morning and a low tide at 10 to 1 this afternoon. It is 25 minutes to 7 now. 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
8: It is Great Lakes FM. Good morning. How you doing? It's Andy with you on your Tuesday morning. We've eased our way into it. Now it's time to spot the intro. Get the old brain box a-working. All thanks to Travelwise, as always, for that $600 voucher, which we give away at the end of this week. It comes around quickly, so get yourself in the draw. We've got two tunes today. Spot the intros. What are these two songs?

Tell me the names of those two tunes. Get on the telephone, 65555444, or you can text 0488 387 44. Let's do it one more time.

And we'll do that again after the 7.30 news and then after the 8.30 news. And we shall reveal all around about 10 to 9 this morning. Spot those intros. All thanks to Travelwise. Yesterday we twisted a tune. It was Manfred Mann.

0: There goes Davey on the road again. Manfred Mann with the Earth Band on that occasion from 1978. And 10 years before that was yesterday's twisted tune, Fox on the Run. The Manfreds on Great Lakes FM. It's 16 minutes to 7 o'clock. Playing Spot the Intro today. And I don't think we've bruised a single brain cell, I've got to say. Just had a clean sweep on the telephone, and it was Diane at Southwest Rocks who got the gold this morning. Cookie at Smith's Lake has the silver, and Kaz, also at Smith's, got the morning's bronze. Well done, Diane, Cookie, and Kaz. And we also heard from D-Spons at Coolungaluk. There was Chelsea Bob, Linda at Port, Brent in Austinmere, Robin at Coomber Park, and Ian in the truck. Bonnie Hills getting him right. Well done, everybody there on the telephone. On the text machine, it's Dinsdale. Dinsdale Piranha from Redhead once again gets the gold bullet because it's a whole lot safer that way, innit? We understand, Dinsy. Well done, Dinsdale. Gold bullet to you on the text machine. Mrs. B and the Broughtons are there to get the silver. And Ramos the Red has the bronze. Well done, Dinsy, Mrs. B and Ramos. And we've also heard from the James Gang at Foster, Deb and John at Hawk's Nest. There's Steph and Inga also at Hawk's Nest. Steve and Jackie at Foster, Cindy at Tuncurry, Mad Dog Henry, yeah, I can give you that one, Mad Dog. The Sussex Inlet Monkeys, both correct, as is Reggie the Shire Boy, and Stubbs at Smith's Lake. And good golly, it's Molly at Tuncurry. There's the Wonder Beach Boy and Deb at Tea Gardens. Everybody's getting it right. Denise at Tuncurry. I had to have a think about that one for a sec, Denise. Yes, that'll do it. Well done. 2 out of 2 for you. Same for Susie Sue at Failford and Kerry at Smithies and Roseanne at Dyer's Crossing. We've got Di at Tuncurry, Roxy at Tuncurry, and Norm at Port. There's Paddy at Foster, the Rodfather, Morning Rodders, Nunu at Nabiak, and Spiky Barb at Foster. Everybody's got it right so far. Phil at Foster and the Apple Seeds at Redhead. You have a tremendous Tuesday. You got them both. So too did Shez. Indoors at Tuncurry. Well done, Shezza. Robbo at Lake Macquarie and Deb in bed. Well done, Deb in bed. The Heppies at Foster, they are both correct. Well done. Mark at Dyer's Crossing, Guna Pete at Nabiak, and Christine at Tuncurry. Oh, Christine. Oh, first one's right. The second one isn't sitting on the dock of a bay, though. Kind of close, but nope. Back to the drawing board for you. There's Cheryl at Foster, getting them both right. And Peter and Helen and Christine in Borkham Hills. And 2 out of 2 for you. Dyer's Crossing, Foster Pete has got them both correct, as has Pauline B at Coomber Park. Rainbow Flat Rob and Jacko at Smith's Lake. The Rubber Baby Buggy Bumpers also spot on. Busy this morning, and that was it, except for one. Everybody got it right, and I'm sure we will repair that brain cell when we do it again after the 7:30 news. Playing Spot the Intro today, thanks to Travelwise, 13 to 7 on Great Lakes FM.
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Rick Springfield and the sports before that. 5 to 7, you're tuned in to Great Lakes FM. We've got the news at 7 o'clock. Then we're going to head back to 1968 on the Hippie Highway. Here's Jojo Zepp to take us to the news. Taxi Mary, it's the Brekkie Show. Good morning.

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1: It's 7 o'clock. Good morning. I'm Josh Bryant. The federal government is starting work on plans for Australia to build its first new oil refinery in decades. Labor will commit $4 million towards a feasibility study looking at constructing a refinery in Western Australia. The government says it would help reduce our reliance on foreign fuel imports, which have been laid bare by the Middle East conflict. Shadow Treasurer Tim Wilson has told Today something has to be done.
2: Well, let's wait and see what the details are, but when we were last in government, we stopped the last two refineries from closing. It's been a long time, and we've already had multiple reports of oil crises just this year.
1: Treasury documents warn the prolonged conflict between Iran and the US would have grave consequences for oil prices and cost of living pressures here. Research shows inflation is on track to reach 5% by the middle of the year, but could get as high as 7% if the price of oil continues to climb significantly. A man is due to face court accused of entering multiple properties in Sydney's west, stealing a car and assaulting two police officers. The 28-year-old's been charged with 16 offences over incidents at Bidwell, Minchinbury and Penrith. Pensioners and senior public transport users in the state will no longer need to carry a physical gold Opal card. Dusty Fitzpatrick explains.
3: From today, Opal 2.0 upgrades will allow members of the group to tap on with their bank cards, phones or smartwatches. Passengers will still be able to use their physical Opal cards if they choose to do so. The change affects about 800,000 senior passengers, bringing them in line with other concession holders. Transport for New South Wales modelling predicts up to 40% of seniors and pensioners will switch to contactless payments over time. The upgrade is the first stage of the overhaul of the state's public transport ticketing system. Dusty Fitzpatrick, Sydney.
1: The French president is vowing to commit every available resource to tackling wildfires raging across his country. Flames are only about 15 kilometres from the city of Bordeaux, where more than a quarter of a million people have been evacuated. Emmanuel Macron says authorities are doing everything they can.
4: We will win this battle together. We'll commit every possible resource, adapt to changing needs and continue to innovate alongside you to win that battle.
1: That translation courtesy of the BBC. In Spain, about 100,000 people have been told to leave their homes or to seek shelter as fires tear through the area. Also making news, experts are warning schools against sharing images and videos of students online due to the threat of AI-generated abuse material. In finance, the Dow Jones closed up 262 points, the Nasdaq down 43, one Aussie dollar buying 69.9 US cents.
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1: A boil over in the pool of the Commonwealth Games with Meg Harris edging out Molly O'Callaghan as the Aussies went 1-2-3 in the 100 metres freestyle. Harris has told Seven she can't really believe it.
6: I mean, it's always fun. Well, always. I've never done this before. But I knew I had to go out hard. Molly always throws me down, so I was hoping just once I'd be able to hold her off.
1: Athletics action also underway. Sprinter Rowan Browning saying the fact some runners don't have to run 100 metre heats is plainly unfair. Australia now has 59 medals at the Games, including 26 gold. Zach Lomax has given some insight into his decision to join the PNG Chiefs, describing it as a once-in-a-lifetime opportunity. And in Major League Baseball, Australian infielder Curtis Meade's been traded to the Red Sox. It's 7:04. That's the latest news and sport.
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7: And the weather for the Mid-North Coast for Tuesday shall be mostly sunny. Bit of cloud around, but it shouldn't be anything to bother you with. We're looking for a top of around 22 degrees, and we've got around 10 degrees right now. Looking ahead, it
9: looks like much the same for Wednesday, Thursday, and a late shower coming in on Friday. On the coastal waters, Smoky Cape to Seal Rocks, Tuesday till midnight, variable winds. They are below 10 knots. They will become northerly up to 15 knots in the morning, and then 10 northwesterly in the late evening. Seas are below 1 metre, and the swell southerly. That is around a metre inshore, could get up to 1.5 metres offshore. Next tide is real soon. There's a high tide at 7:15 this morning at 1.08 metres, and a low tide at 12:50 this afternoon, 0.43 of a metre. It is 6 minutes past 6, and it is Great Lakes FM.
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12: What we're going to do right here is go back.
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9: It's 1968 on the Hippie Highway. It is 7 minutes past 7, and here's Mick and Keith and Charlie. The Rolling Stones.

travelling the hippie highway to the sound of Easy Rider. Born to be Wild, Steppenwolf, Rolling Stones kicked us off. It is 1968. It is also 14 minutes past 7 on the clock. Here's the Equals on the hippie highway on Great Lakes FM.

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Grocer Jack, an excerpt from a teenage opera. That was it. That was all there was. There was no more opera. That was Keith West. He used to be in a band called Tomorrow, which featured a very young Steve Howe on guitar before he joined Yes. We heard from the Bee Gees, the Equals, Steppenwolf and the Rolling Stones. It is 1968 on the Hippie Highway. Got the news coming up in just over 3 minutes' time. Just enough time to squeeze in the easy beats on Great Lakes FM. Riding the Hippie Highway.

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1: It's 7:30. Good morning. I'm Josh Bryant. The state opposition leader has described phone taps of a fugitive property developer heard at ICAC as uncomfortable listening. The hearing into allegations around donations and figures in the New South Wales Liberal Party has so far heard claims that developer John Nassif sought to influence government decisions. Kelly Sloan's told Ben Fordham she's learning about the revelations at the same time as everyone else.
2: I wish ICAC the very best in rooting out any corruption. At the moment, these are allegations and opening statements. We've got 8 weeks, so we just have to listen to this. But, you know, Ben, my job is not to be distracted by this. It's going to be to get on with the job.
1: The federal government has announced plans to build a new oil refinery in WA to improve the nation's fuel security. Labor will commit $4 million towards a feasibility study into the construction of the facility, which would be the country's first new refinery since the 1960s. The complex would aim to make Australia less reliant on fuel imports amid the ongoing supply chain disruptions triggered by the war between the US and Iran. A man is facing multiple charges accused of assaulting police following an alleged crime spree through Sydney's West. Sasha Foote explains.
3: Police say a worker was injured when the 28-year-old accused tried to force his way into a Bidwill business. A nearby resident was then assaulted in his home before the man is alleged to have entered four other properties. He's then accused of stealing a sedan, hitting a parked car at Mitchinbury before he was arrested in Penrith. It's alleged he assaulted two officers while in custody. They didn't require medical treatment. Sasha Foote, Sydney.
1: Australia's top two unionists will stand down by the end of the year. The ACTU has announced Secretary Sally McManus and President Michelle O'Neill will leave the positions in a bid to bring renewal to the organisation. A report suggests flexibility is key to retaining the state's nurse and midwife workforce. A Sydney University study has found two-thirds of those in the profession are regularly considering quitting. Dr. Elsie Fokin says giving staff flexible working arrangements could help ease the burden.
4: This means predictability, support and genuine choice over their working time. This kind of flexibility would lead to improved well-being and job satisfaction for our invaluable nurses and midwives.
1: Victoria's Premier will face a leadership spill at a meeting of Labor MPs this morning. Jacinta Allen vowing to contest the leadership ballot even if the spill motion is successful. And firefighters are working to quell massive wildfires in France and Spain as another heatwave hits Europe. In finance, the Dow Jones closed up 262 points, the Nasdaq down 43, one Aussie dollar buying 69.9 US cents.
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1: Australia's Rose Davies has claimed a historic gold in the women's 10,000 metres race at the Commonwealth Games. The Aussie women's bowls pair fell just short of advancing to the semi-finals. Cronulla captain Cam McInnes is defending his side's right to host a home final at Shark Park. The NRL introduced a new rule this season allowing its sole discretion to change venues for home finals. Speaking on Sports Today, McInnes says the club deserves to play at the spiritual home regardless of capacity.
6: If the rule states that, the top two teams or get that home final, then I think it needs to stay that way. I think that you can't just change the rule book just because it suits you at the time.
1: And in AFL, Fremantle assistant Jamie Graham is understood to be in the running for both the Essendon and Carlton coaching gigs. It's 26-8. That's the latest news and sport.
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7: Let's have a quick look at the weather for the Mid-North Coast. And Tuesday will be mostly sunny. Could be a bit of cloud around. Nothing too troublesome, though. 22 degrees for a maximum, and we're sitting on around 11 degrees right now. Much the same when Wednesday and Thursday. Expect a late shower on Friday. On the coast, we have variable winds. They're below 10 knots. They will become northerly up to 15 knots in the morning and then tending northwesterly in the late evening. Sea and swell around about a metre, and the next tide is a low one at 12:50 this afternoon. It is 25 minutes to 7. 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
7: 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Yes, good morning. How you doing? It's Andy with you Tuesday morning. Travelling the hippie highway, we've gone back to 1968 and we shall continue that journey very soon. We need to check out today's Twisted Tune. No, we don't. We need to check out today's Spot the Intros. We got two tunes. Tell me the names of these two tunes.

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0: spot those intros. We'll do it again after the 8:30
1: news. What we're going to do right here is go back.
0: Hey, you wait your turn, mister. Yes, we will do the intros after the 8:30 news, find what they all are, revealing all around about 10 to 9. So, in the meantime, back on the bus.
1: What we're going to do right here is go back.
0: Way back. Way back.
1: Way back. Back into time.
0: Yeah, back onto the hippie highway. 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

You just pucker up and blow and whistle. That was Otis sitting on the dock of a bay. The Twilights before that. 1968 on the Hippie Highway. And we're playing Spot the Intro today. And let's see who is playing. All the Bullets have gone. They went very early. Diane at Southwest Rocks got herself the gold. Cookie at Smith's Lake, the silver. And Kaz, also at Smith's Lake, got the morning's bronze. Just then, we had a clean sweep again. Everyone has been right on the phone so far, I think. The Foster crew, Steve and Sue. We heard from Richie at Hamo. There was the Bear at Tallwoods. Paul S, the Big B at Bulladila. Sluggo at Waratah. Steve at Taree. Frankie at Foster. Lizzie and JT at Cranback. And Steve at Dyes Crossing. All right, just then, on the blower. On the text machine, Dinsdale. Dinsdale Piranha at Redhead gets the gold bullet. Well done, Dinsdale. There's Mrs. B from the Broughtons for the silver. And Ramos the Red got the morning's bronze on the text. So, where do we get to? We got to the Rubber Baby Buggy Bumpers at Dyer's, and they got it right. Then we heard from Judy, who just told us it's Judy. There's nothing else there, Judy. Need a bit more information, if you could. There's Sherlock at Lake Macquarie getting 2 out of 2. Kerry at Taree and Yorkie at Foster. There's Sandy at Diamond Beach and Christine. Ah, that's the one we're after. Well done, Christine. 2 out of 2 for you. And Kathy and Ian, the Hillvillians, hopefully having a trouble-free Tuesday. You got both the tunes. That's a good start, Hillvillians. We've also heard from Vicky and Jeff in Toowoomba. And they got them both right. So too did Filthy Phil and the Gabster at Diamond Beach. We've heard from Daryl at Harrington and Minimbar Bill and Karen from Coralbin. Aha! I see what's going on there. Yep, you got them right. Well done to you two. And Pete at Old Bar, also both correct. Mr. and Mrs. Jock at Foster. And JP, also at Foster. We got Dynamite Dan and Maureen at Dynamite Beach, at Diamond Beach, rather. Clacker and the Hellchick. Oh, they're also at Diamond Beach, and they've got the first one wrong. Not the House of the Rising Sun. Second one is correct, but it's back to the drawing board for the Clacker and the Hellchick. Valerie at Bulladila gets them both right. Well done to you, Valerie. And we've heard from, who's this? Tez and Kaz. They're at Darrowank. They got them both right, as has Ellen at Bulladila. And V8 Troopy Paul at Tunners. Emmett. Long distance Emmett, he's at Cloncurry. Not Tuncurry, no, he's in Queensland at Cloncurry. And getting both the tunes, well done Emmett. And Juicy Brucey. First one's right, Juicy. Not the second one, I'm afraid. It's back to the drawing board for you. Stigo Tracy at Starbuck Bay has got them both right. Well done, Stig. I love it. From the Ruttles, Stigo Tracy. We'll do it again after the 8:30 news, playing Spot the Intro today, all thanks to Travelwise. In the meantime, back on the Hippie Highway, that's all thanks to Dave the Record Guy. Going to find the Chook Man right after we hear from the Ohio Express. Some bubblegum music, yummy, yummy, yummy. 13 minutes to 8 on Great Lakes FM.

0: Just pucker up and blow.
1: Exactly, that's the way to do it.
0: Yeah. Everybody whistle.
1: Yes, good idea, that. Where's Emmett in Concurry, is he?
0: Concurry, yeah, in Queensland.
1: Yes, well, he's catching me.
0: All right. Oh, it's on. The chase is on.
1: Yeah.
0: It's like the Gumball Rally.
1: Yeah, that's right. I was up there last year when we come back from Darwin, so and I think he's been up around that territory, so all good stuff.
0: He's had a good adventure.
1: Yeah, good. Well, that's what it's all about, isn't it?
0: It sure is, Ollie.
1: Yeah. What are you up to today?
0: You know, same old stuff.
1: Oh, you're getting in the way of the carpenters tomorrow, aren't you?
0: Yeah, I'm going to come in. I don't have to do the show, but I will have to come into work a bit later on. So with a bit of luck, I might just catch the end of them and just get in the way while they're trying to finish up.
1: All right, yeah, it makes me want to come home and do that too now.
0: Yeah.
1: Sounds like fun.
0: It does.
1: Yeah. All right.
0: Fun for all the family.
1: That's right, exactly. As long as you don't get hurt.
0: Exactly, yeah. No, we don't want anybody to get hurt.
1: Yeah.
0: Unless it's funny when they do it.
1: Yeah, unless it's someone else, you mean.
0: Well, yeah.
1: Yeah. I was going to say something, but I can't remember now.
0: I hate it when that happens.
1: I looked at the Foster Bar cam. That other cam, I've given up on that, I think. Yeah. It just doesn't want to
0: It ain't play. Doing nothing, Chucky.
1: It's not playing the game anymore. No, so
0: it's picked up its ball and it's gone home.
1: It certainly has, mate, yeah. So, all right, well, what I can see is nothing. Nice, flat water.
0: It
1: there's
0: is flat
1: no
0: ass.
1: Way. Yeah, it is. Yeah, there's nothing around it. I think I've been trying to look up the surf report. It doesn't want to tell me anything, so nothing's working.
0: There's a tractor working, a digger thing.
1: I was going to mention that, too. They must be replacing those rocks that got washed away.
0: It looks like it. You can see it moving, so they are doing something there.
1: Yeah, I tried to zoom in on it, but I can't sort of work out what it is. But, it looks like an excavator or something.
0: Mm.
1: So, yeah, good luck to them. That's good.
0: Lovely.
1: Yeah, that's about all I can tell you about the surf today. It's just not happening.
0: It's just flat as cuz.
1: It's as flat as, bro.
0: Mm.
1: What's Bradley got to say on the Southern Quadrant? There might be a little bit of a wave down there, I'm hoping.
0: Well, Bradders says it's another good-looking morning on the beaches again today. Swell height sitting around the 1 to 2 foot mark. Clean and glassy conditions are on offer. The north-facing beaches are a bit bumpy with about a foot of swell. They look okay for a body surf. Pick for today will be the northern corners again. They should improve later on in the day with the tide and shape up. If you're looking for a wave, you should find similar conditions to yesterday. On ya, Bradders!
1: Yeah, on your Bradders. Right, so Dingy got himself another bullet, did he?
0: He did. He's really quick this morning. Or this week.
1: Oh, I know. Well, good on him. I mean, he's obviously spoken to our staff, has he?
0: Oh, no. Well, we're also hearing from Stigo Tracy these days as well.
1: I heard that too, yes. Stigo Tracy.
0: That's the guy that gets his head nailed to a coffee table.
2: Another man who had his head nailed to the floor was Stig O'Tracy.
3: Stig, I've been told Dinsdale Piranha nailed your head to the floor.
4: No, never! It was a smashing bloke!
0: Yeah,
1: that's right.
0: He's cruel, but fair.
1: He used to give his mother flowers.
0: And that.
1: And that, that's right. And that.
0: Done, Dinsy. Well done, Stig.
1: Good on you, both ears. All right, yeah, winds are going to be variable, about 10 knots, becoming northerly 10 to 15 knots in the morning and then tending northwesterly in the late evening, seas below 1 metre, and that's on a southerly swell of around 1 metre inshore, increased to 1 to 1.5 metres offshore north of Port Macquarie.
0: Wow, all of that off the top of your head.
1: No, I've pinched Linda's phone and I'm reading off that.
0: It sounded so good until you said that, Chucky.
1: Yeah, all right. Yeah, off the top of the head.
0: Remember, smoke and mirrors. Smoke and mirrors.
1: Look, mate, how would I do that after yesterday? I didn't know what day it was.
0: Well, it's Monday. Lots of people don't know what's going on a Monday.
1: That's right. Well, I'm going to read out today. Sorry?
0: That's your excuse.
1: Yeah, that's it. And I'm sticking with it.
0: Yeah.
1: Today is Tuesday, the 28th of July. And we're going to have a low tide at 12:50 this afternoon, or 10 to 1 at 0.43 of a metre.
5: Ahoy, matey!
1: Ahoy, ahoy. Yes, all right, so you getting prepared for your extended groove tomorrow?
0: I'm thinking an afternoon groove today and then sleep in tomorrow and just rock into work for a couple of hours, get in the way a bit, do what I got to do, go home again and have a Wednesday groove.
1: Work on the bed sores again.
0: Yep, there's my plan. I'm a simple man with simple needs.
1: Yeah, all right. I won't go anywhere with that.
0: No, it's best to leave that one alone. Thanks, George.
1: All right. Okey-doke. Yeah, well, that's about all. I've got nothing for you today. It's one of those days.
0: All right. Where are you?
1: Dubbo.
0: Dubbo.
1: A couple of days. Going to go to the zoo and, hopefully, not know, might have some chooks there. I don't know.
0: Oh, yeah, have a look. You know, feed them to the lions.
1: Yeah. Oh, that's a bit cruel, isn't it?
0: Yeah.
1: Actually, I've got plenty of crawdads to feed them.
0: Oh, right, that's good. Take a bucket of crawdads in.
1: I've got them already. I don't know what's going to eat them, but...
0: Yeah, something will.
1: I reckon they'll run away because they've got six claws, you know.
0: Yeah. I don't like the sound of that.
1: No. Oh, that's right. One of them got me yesterday, too.
0: Nah, it's just a flesh wound.
1: Yeah, that's right, yeah. But I think I might... have revenge on him today. I might put him in a pot
0: and eat him.
1: Eat him. That's
0: show exactly. Him who's boss.
1: Yeah. I'll bite your head off.
0: Who's top of the food chain now?
1: That's right. Yeah. All right. I better let you go, mate.
0: Yeah. All right, Chucky.
1: Have a great day, everybody, and to yourself. And we'll chat tomorrow. Oh, no, we won't.
0: Well, no, we won't. I'll check with you on Thursday.
1: Thursday. Okay, look forward to it.
0: All right, we wish Greg all the best of luck tomorrow morning doing the Brekkie Show.
1: I think Greg will be quite capable of doing that.
0: Oh, I think so too. Yeah. Righto, Chuck Man.
1: Yeah, all right, mate. Have a good day.
0: Hooray!
1: Ooh. Ooh.
0: Ah. Jean Cocker.
1: Yeah, Cocker, that's it. He was the man.
0: Hooroo.
1: Hooroo. Your
0: cocaine. Oh, outrageous French accent.
1: Take it away, Joe.
0: See you, Chucky.

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1: It's 8 o'clock. Good morning. I'm Josh Bryant. Plans are underway for the construction of Australia's first new oil refinery since the 1960s amid concerns fuel prices could rise even further. Federal politics reporter Nelson Scott explains.
2: The Iran war has exposed Australia's vulnerability to fuel supply chain disruptions with just two operating refineries left in the country. The federal government will commit $4 million towards a feasibility study into constructing a new refinery in Western Australia built by industrial manufacturing group Perdaman. Labor claims the facility will help boost energy security by making us less reliant on imported fuel and fertilizer. The move comes as Treasury predicts inflation could reach as high as 7% this year if supply chain disruptions continue in the Middle East. Nelson Scott, Canberra.
1: State Opposition Leader Kelly Sloane says phone taps of a fugitive property developer heard at ICAC make for uncomfortable listening. The hearings into allegations relating to illegal donations and figures in the state's Liberal Party have heard claims that Jean Nassif was seeking to influence government decisions. The hearings will continue this morning. The state's health minister is vowing to investigate reports of huge wait times at a regional hospital as he warns that hospitals across the state are experiencing peak demand. One woman says a fellow patient at Wagga Wagga was still waiting for a bed 36 hours after being brought in with sharp pain following a knee replacement. Ryan Parker's told Ben Fordham he'll get to the bottom of what's happened there.
3: Check on that because I want to make sure that that person's had a level of intervention with the clinical staff along the way. That does seem a little bit unusual for that hospital.
1: Victorian Premier Jacinta Allen says she'll stare down demands to resign, potentially forcing a six-week leadership battle. Labor MPs will vote on a leadership spill in Victoria this morning, Jacinta Allen vowing to contest the leadership ballot even if the spill motion gets up. Several contracted police chaplains in the state have resigned, reportedly over new disclosure rules. The Telegraph reports chaplains are now required to name officers who use their services on request and to divulge private information. New South Wales Police says it remains strongly committed to the chaplaincy service. And New South Wales residents are being encouraged to sign up at their local library. The state library wants to increase membership to 50% of the population. The state librarian, Dr. Carolyn Butler, Labodet says libraries are about more than just books.
4: All libraries offer family programs. They offer amazing things like book clubs, sometimes knitting clubs, Tai Chi classes.
1: In finance, the Dow Jones was up 262 points at the close. The Nasdaq closed down 43. One Australian dollar is currently buying 69.9 US cents.
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1: The Perth Bears are believed to be keeping a close eye on the Adam Dewey saga at the Tigers in case he's granted permission to shop around for another club. Dewey's expected to return to training this morning after peace talks with coach Benji Marshall and officials. Australia's swept the podium in the women's 100 metres freestyle final of the Commonwealth Games. Meg Harris edging out Molly O'Callaghan to claim gold. Shayna Jack finished in bronze at her farewell games, and talking to Seven, she admits it was an emotional race.
6: Today was like quite hard to hold that emotion because I did have some people reminding me of that, and it's hard to, I guess, hold myself with that and just try and enjoy the process. I knew that I had these girls by my side.
1: Aussie Rose Davies claiming a historic gold in the women's 10,000 metres, and St Kilda forward Max King is out for the rest of the AFL season. It's 8:04. That's the latest news and sport.
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10: And taking a look at the weather for the Mid-North Coast for Tuesday, we can expect a mostly sunny day. Could be a bit of cloud around. A top of 22 degrees is forecast, and we're looking at around about 11 degrees right now. Sunny for Wednesday and Thursday. A late shower coming in on Friday. on the coastal waters, Smoky Cape to Seal Rocks. Tuesday, till midnight, we got variable winds, below 10 knots, becoming northerly up to 15 knots in the morning and tending northwesterly in the late evening. Seas are below 1 metre, the swell southerly, that's around a metre inshore, could get up to 1.5 metres offshore. Next tide, that's going to be a low tide at 12.50 this afternoon, with a high tide at 7.50 this evening. It is coming up to 6 minutes past 8 o'clock, and it is Great Lakes FM.
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10: It is Great Lakes FM. Good morning. How you going? It's Andy with you on your Tuesday morning. And it is the 28th of July, if you were born July 28. Congratulations. Hope it is the bonzerest of bonzer birthdays, and that you have many more bonzer birthdays to come as well. Did you know that you share your birthday with one of the great drummers, Simon Frederick Kirk, born in Lambeth in London in 1949. Drummer, co-founder and drummer, and the only continuous member of Bad Company. Prior to that, he was a drummer and co-founder of Free. Now, there's a great career just all on its own. On the drums, Mr. Simon Kirk. Here's Bad Company at 7 minutes past 8 on Great Lakes FM. Happy birthday!

congratulations to you. If you were born on this day, the 28th of July, you share it with one of the great drummers, Simon Kirk, Bad Company, and Free before that. Check him out. Really, a couple of great bands right there. Terrific drummer too, Simon Kirk, born on this day, 1949. Who else was born on this day? Let's check the list of olden time. Beatrix Potter. Beatrix Potter was born on this day, 1866. The tales of Peter Rabbit and all that stuff. There was Jacqueline Kennedy Onassis. She was born on this day in 1929. And it was on this day in 1943, Richard Wright was born in London, England. Sadly, just 65 when he passed away. Rick Wright, keyboard player with Pink Floyd.

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2: The relatives and friends of the late Peter Frederick Townsing of Tallwoods are respectfully invited to attend Peter's funeral service at the Chapel of Light at Tallwoods, commencing 12 noon on Wednesday, the 29th of July, prior to a private cremation. The funeral arrangements for the late Peter Frederick Townsing have been authorised by Alan Pearce Funerals, and the relatives and friends of the late Joseph Patrick McCarthy of Failford are respectfully invited to attend Joseph's funeral service at the Holy Name Church, Lake Street, Foster, commencing 2 p.m. Friday the 31st of July, prior to a private cremation. The funeral arrangements for the late Joseph Patrick McCarthy have been authorised by Alan Pearce Funerals.
1: This funeral announcement segment was brought to you by our sponsor, Alan Pearce and Lady Funeral Services, Tunkari and Taree on 6554 5433.

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9: Yes, it is Great Lakes FM. Coming up to 21 minutes past 8 o'clock. It is Tuesday the 28th of July and we found out Simon Kirk, drummer with Bad Company and Free, born on this day, as was Rick Wright, keyboard player with Pink Floyd. And Terry Walker was born in Abbotsford in Victoria on this day, 1949. He was just 52 when he passed away, an Australian singer, was the lead vocalist with The Strangers. From 1967 through until 1970, he sang on their hits, Happy Without You, their biggest hit, Melanie Makes Me Smile, and this one.

and the Strangers, and a happy birthday to their lead singer, Terry Walker, born on this day, 1949. It was on this day, in a world of great coincidence, Jim Davis was born in Marion, Indiana. Not our Chook Man, no, this is the cartoonist that invented Garfield back in 1978. He was born in 1945, and he was named Garfield after Jim Davis's grandfather, A. Garfield Davis. And it was on this day in 1936, Sir Garfield Sobers was born in Bridgetown, Barbados. He passed away just last week, I think it was, or the week before, around about 90 years old, West Indian cricketer, one of the greats, regarded as one of the world's great all-round players. His test career, he scored 8,032 runs, and in 1968, scored 36 runs in one over against Malcolm Nash in England. Happy birthday to Sir Garfield Sobers. Speaking of cricket, to take us to the news, it's 8:24. 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
1: 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Thank you.
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2: It's 8:30. Good morning. I'm Josh Bryant. The Productivity Commission believes red tape is hindering the progress on boosting Australia's housing supply. An interim report has found an overhaul of zoning laws, infrastructure planning and approvals processes is needed to turn things around. The report argues overregulation adds up to $320,000 to the cost of a new house. Commissioner Alison Roberts says failing to address the issues will keep putting home ownership out of reach for many.
3: It currently takes 11 years for the average household to save for a 20% deposit on the typical home. So a big part of the problem and the reason we're looking into this is that we don't have enough houses in areas where people want to live.
2: Australia's first new oil refinery in 60 years could soon be built in a bid to improve the nation's fuel security. The federal government will commit $4 million towards a feasibility study into the construction of a facility in WA. Labor says it would reduce our reliance on foreign fuel imports, which has been exposed by the conflict in the Middle East. A man is facing multiple charges accused of assaulting police following an alleged crime spree through Sydney's West. Police say a worker was injured when the man tried to force his way into a Bidwell business. A nearby resident was then assaulted in his home. The 28-year-old then accused of entering four other properties. Victorian Labor MPs have started arriving at the state's parliament ahead of the expected leadership spill against Premier Jacinta Allen. The Premier has vowed to contest any leadership ballot, even if the spill motion gets up. Pensioners and senior public transport users in New South Wales will no longer need to carry physical gold Opal cards. Upgrades to the Opal system will allow members of the group to tap on with their bank cards, phones or smartwatches. Seniors Minister Jody Harrison says the change is about giving passengers more options.
4: People over 60, our seniors, are going to be able to make the choice of either continuing to use their physical gold card to get their $2.50 concession, or they'll also be able to use their bank card or phone or their smartwatch.
2: Two-thirds of surveyed nurses and midwives in the state say they are often considering leaving the industry. The University of Sydney report found almost half have started looking for alternative work. The Nurses and Midwives Association wants more flexible working arrangements in order to keep people in the job. Also making news, singer-songwriter Carly Simon has revealed she's been diagnosed with Parkinson's disease, and firefighters are working to quell massive wildfires currently tearing across France and Spain. In finance, the Dow Jones closed up 262 points, the Nasdaq down 43. One Australian dollar buying 69.8 US cents.
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2: Codehopper Zach Lomax says playing for PNG is the opportunity of a lifetime after agreeing to a three-year deal to join the NRL's 19th franchise. The side will enter the competition in 2028, and Lomax says he still has ambitions to play for the Wallabies at the World Cup.
6: My heart and soul is absolutely dedicated to Australia and rugby union, and mate, that's want nothing more than to be able to pull on that gold jersey. That's what it's about.
2: Meg Harris has upset Molly O'Callaghan to win gold in the women's 100-metre freestyle at the Commonwealth Games. Shayna Jack finishing with bronze as the Aussies swept the podium. Rose Davies has claimed a historic gold in the women's 10,000 metres to give Australia a first medal in athletics. And the Wanderers will take on Chelsea tonight in a friendly clash for the Sydney Super Cup. It's 26-9. That's the latest news and sport.
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7: And a quick look at the weather for the mid-north coast. And Tuesday will be mostly sunny. Could be a bit of cloud around. And we're looking for a top of 22 degrees. We've got around 12 degrees now. Expect it to remain much the same Wednesday and Thursday. A late shower on Friday. On the coast, variable winds below 10 knots. They will become northerly up to 15 knots in the morning and tend northwesterly in the late evening. Seas and swell are around about 1 metre. And currently on the coast, we've got the wind from the west-southwest, around about 2 knots. The barometer, 1,023. Sea and swell are below 1 metre. The bar conditions are good. The next tide will be a low one at 12.50 this afternoon at 0.43 of 1 metre.
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7: It is Great Lakes FM. How you going? It's Andy with you. Hanging out with you on your Tuesday morning and getting serious about today's Spot the Intro tunes, because we shall reveal all in around about 10 minutes or so. It is all thanks to Travelwise. On Friday, we give away that $600 bus ticket. 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You got to be in it to win it. Today, identify these two tunes.

We've got two songs going on there. What are they? Tell me on the telephone. The number is 65555444. Tell me on the text. That is 0488 387 44. We will do it one more time right now.

There's our two tunes. Spot those intros, and we shall reveal all in around about 10 minutes' time. That's thanks to Travelwise, 23 minutes to 9 on Great Lakes FM.

There's never gonna be. There's no one in this world needs me. There's never gonna be. And yet sometimes in my dreams.

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There's no one meant for only me. And there's never gonna be. And yet sometimes.

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3: What?

That's Hawkwind from their very first album, goes back to 1970. Nancy Sinatra with Lee Hazelwood were in there as well. And the M People, Variety, that is for sure, on Great Lakes FM. And Clues there as well for today's Spot the Intro tunes. Entries have now closed. It's 11 minutes to 9 o'clock. And thanks to Travelwise, we were asking, what were these two tunes?

0: two songs going on there. Spot those intros. What were they? Well, we was busy today. All the Bullets went first thing. Diane at Southwest Rocks took out the gold. Cookie Man at Smiths Lake took out the silver. And Kaz, also at Smiths Lake, took out the bronze. And just then, four caller inners, four correct answers. Harry Hotspurs at White Hart Lane was at Possum Brush. Sue C at Blackhead and Keith at Tarbuck Bay, joining our earlier caller inners. And on the text machine, Dinsdale! It was Dinsdale Piranha.
1: Another man who had his head nailed to the floor was Stig O'Tracy.
2: Stig, I've been told Dinsdale Piranha nailed your head to the floor.
3: No! Never! It was a smashing bloke.
0: Yes, yeah, smashing bloke is Dinsy. And he took out the gold bullet. Well done, Dinsdale at Redhead. Mrs. B at from the Broughtons got the silver. And Ramos the Red picks up the bronze today on the texter machine. We got to, with our texter innerers, where did we? Oh, we got to Stig O'Tracy. That's right. He's just had his head nailed to the floor. But it's all good. Well done, Stig. Then the G-Man at Green Point gets 2 out of 2. Jules and Gary at Halliday's. Yeah, I can give you those two. Well done, Jules and Gary at Halliday's. There's Juicy Bruce's back and getting the second one right. Well done, the Juice of the Bruce. Nico at Tuncurry, also both correct. And Pete Bogg at Blackhead. We've got the Tooker Wiles there as well, also getting 2 out of 2. You enjoy your day as well. Barbie at Foster and Backdoor Benny from Bungwall, all getting them right today. The Pirate, also correct, 2 out of 2. Same for Gail, Warning, and Terrapus, also both correct. Leone from Tuncurry, and Ahoy the Goody Man. Oh, goody, goody, goody. That first one, that's the movie that the song is from, but it's not that song. You are so close. See if you can fix it by the time we finish up. You got the other one right? Ahoy the Goody Man. Clacker and the Hell Chick. Yep, they're the two that we're looking for. Excellent work. And Val at Taree. I'm going to do my very best tomorrow, Val. You got both the tunes. Well done to you. There's Greg at Foster getting them both right. And the NAC Pipeline Boys giving a shout to Jacko. Leone at Tuncurry, also both correct. And Rob and John at Noosa. There's Carmen at Booker Walker joining our texter innerers and getting it right. Yes. Spot those intros. The first one was G. Wayne Thomas and Open Up Your Heart from the Morning of the Earth movie. There's No Formula for Happiness. And the other one, Gordon Lightfoot, Sundown. Excellent tunes, and we will do it. No, we won't do it again tomorrow, but we'll pick it up again on Thursday. We'll twist up a tune, give you another chance to get into the draw, because on Friday we're going to find a winner for that $600 voucher, thanks to Travelwise. Today's tunes, Open Up Your Heart by G. Wayne Thomas and Sundown by Gordon Lightfoot.

0: A set of car keys for a Volkswagen were lost on Saturday the 18th in the auditorium at Club Foster. A reward is offered for the return of these keys. If you have found them, please phone 0428 655 454. 0428 655 454.
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2: It's 9 o'clock. Good morning. I'm Josh Bryant. A seventh person has been charged over a kidnapping in Sydney's southwest earlier this year. Dusty Fitzpatrick explains.
3: Police were told four men had assaulted another man outside a tobacconist in Mount Pritchard before forcing him into a hatchback. About 2 days later, detectives searched a property in Dural where police found the 53-year-old. A teenager and five men have already been charged over the incident and remain before the courts. An 18-year-old man's now been arrested and charged with several offences, including participating in a criminal group. He's due in court today. Investigations into the incident are ongoing. Dusty Fitzpatrick, Sydney.
2: An ICAC inquiry into allegations state Liberal Party members breached donation laws is entering a second day. The state opposition leader, Kelly Sloan, has described phone taps of a fugitive property developer heard during the first day as uncomfortable listening. The inquiry has heard allegations that developer John Nassif sought to use a former Premier's brothers to influence government decisions. Police are defending changes to the chaplaincy service, saying a contentious rule around disclosure only relates to mass casualty events. Multiple chaplains are understood to have threatened to resign, fearing the rules will require them to, upon request, name officers using their services. Deputy Police Commissioner Dean Smith has told Ben Fordham it will not affect day-to-day support.
4: If there is a disclosure, that is a mandatory disclosure where that officer may need other professional intervention to support them, and that's what our main focus is here. It is not about breaching any confidence in regards to pastoral care or conversations which happen each and every day with our chaplaincy service.
2: The federal government's announced plans to build Australia's first new oil refinery since the 1960s. Labor will commit $4 million towards a feasibility study to look at construction of a facility in Western Australia. Victorian Labor MPs are arriving at the state's parliament ahead of a leadership spill meeting. Premier Jacinta Allen is expected to be challenged for the leadership by her deputy, Ben Carroll. Speaking to the waiting media, Mr. Carroll wouldn't elaborate on what to expect.
5: How are you feeling this morning?
6: Thank you. I will have more to say later, but right now my focus is on talking to my colleagues, and I will have more to say later, but they're my focus.
2: Also making news, a Productivity Commission report has concluded Australian governments need to slash red tape if we're going to solve the housing crisis. And five beaches in northern France used in the World War II D-Day landings have been added to the UNESCO World Heritage List. In finance, the Dow Jones closed up 262 points. The Nasdaq was down 43 at the close. One Aussie dollar buying 69.9 US cents.
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2: Australia has its first athletics gold of the Commonwealth Games in Glasgow, Rose Davies winning a historic 10,000-metre race. She says she still can't believe it's happened.
8: I think I'm still processing it all. It won't until, I probably go to sleep tonight. I'm so happy, so stoked.
2: Australia won 15 medals in the pool on day four, including two clean sweeps of the podium. The Aussies now have 26 gold medals, 18 clear of the second-placed England on the medal tally. Zach Lomax has given some insight into his decision to join the PNG Chiefs, describing it as a once-in-a-lifetime opportunity. However, he says he still has unfinished business in rugby ahead of his return to the NRL in 2028, and the Wanderers will take on Chelsea in Sydney tonight. It's 9:04. That's the latest news and sport.

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4: Let's have a look at this weather. Mid-North Coast for Tuesday, it will be mostly sunny. And we're looking for a top temperature around about 22 degrees. We've got around 13 degrees right now. Sunny again Wednesday and Thursday. A late shower is forecast on Friday. On the coastal waters, Smoky Cape to Seal Rocks. Tuesday until midnight, we've got variable winds below 10 knots, becoming northerly up to 15 knots in the morning and tending northwesterly in the late evening. Seas are below 1 metre with a southerly swell. That's a metre inshore up to 1.5 metres offshore. Next tide will be a low tide, 12:50 this afternoon, and a high tide at 7:50 this evening. It is 6 minutes past 9 o'clock, and it is Great Lakes FM.
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4: Good morning. How you going? It's Andy with you. Tuesday morning. And a beautiful looking day it is as well. Get out there and enjoy it. Heap of good music lined up for you. Here's Rod Stewart on Great Lakes FM.

what a great song. Truly great piece of music. The Died Pretty from their classic album, Doughboy Hollow. It's up there with any Australian classic album, East or you name it. It's up there amongst them. Really is a great album. Everybody should find it. Do yourself a favour, as the man used to say. Go and find Doughboy Hollow by Died Pretty. Rod Stewart was there before that. It is 9:15, and you're tuned into Great Lakes FM. It was on this day in 1954 that On the Waterfront was released in the United States, starring Marlon Brando and featuring Eva Marie Saint. It won the Academy Award, including Best Picture, Best Actor for Brando, Best Supporting Actress for Saint, and the Best Director for Elia Kazan. On the Waterfront, released on this day, 1954. And with all of that, reminds me of this. Here's Lloyd Cole and the Commotions and Rattlesnakes. It's Great Lakes FM.

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1: Lost and found on Great Lakes FM. Squiddly diddly diddly
2: diddly do. Two things to tell you about. We will start with a set of car keys. They were lost in the auditorium at Club Foster. They're a set of car keys for a VW, and they were lost on Saturday the 18th in the aforementioned auditorium at Club Foster. A reward is offered. Let's get these keys back where they belong. If you found them, please call this number, 0428 655 454. That is 0428 655 454. And a white male standard poodle has been lost. His name is Kaiser. He's timid. He is friendly. He's been missing since Saturday the 18th from the Smiths Lake Tarbuck Bay area. Don't like it when the pets go missing. Let's get Kaiser back where he belongs. And the number to call if you know anything about this, a standard poodle, timid and friendly and missing in the Smiths Lake Tarbuck Bay area, call this number, 0481 215 490. That's 0481 215 490. If you've lost it or found it, then get it in the lost and found. It is free and it is effective. Just let us know. Call the office on 6555 8433 or check out our website, Lost and Found is there, easy to find, fortunately enough, and you can fill out the form and we will do the rest. It is Lost and Found on Great Lakes FM.
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It's another great song from another great singer, Chris Bailey, the late great Chris Bailey, up front of the Saints, and Natalie Imbruglia was there before that. You're tuned in to Great Lakes FM, the Saints song, that one there from 1984. Let's go back to the early days of REM from 1984. 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

That's the Gurge. Regurgitator on Great Lakes FM, REM before that. It is 22 minutes to 10 o'clock from 1997. Here's the Lighthouse Family.

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2: 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We'll be there. 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

Bruce, one of the best things about being a human being is being able to see Bruce Springsteen live. It really is something else. That was Atlantic City, goes back to 1992, recorded with the other band after he had split the E Street Band for a little while. Before that, Kool and the Gang getting down on it. It is 5 to 10. It is Great Lakes FM, and with a sadness, I've been hearing through the morning that Bill Oddie passed away at the age of 85. One third of the goodies, I think that's all the goodies, have passed away now. Graham Garden, maybe, still alive, I'm not sure. Anyway, very, very sad. Bill Oddie, he was a bird watcher. He was a funny, funny man. He was also a great guitarist. He did all the songs and all the music for the goodies.

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1: Who says it's quitting time?
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1: I'm the foreman. I'm the one says when it's quitting time. Quitting time!
3: Hooray!
1: Quitting time!
3: Quitting time! Yes, it is. Prue's here, and she'll join you after the 10 o'clock news. Take you through till 2 this afternoon. Go cruising with Leroy from 2 through until 6. Then head back to the 70s with Ian Elliott through until 10 tonight. And then catch the Crescent Swell Show. Music for your surfing mind from 10 o'clock this evening. Do not touch that dial. Have a great day. I will catch up with you on Thursday morning. Be kind to Greg tomorrow. He's doing us a huge favour.

0: put your feet up and join me, Leroy, as I go cruising down the musical highway every Tuesday afternoon from 2 until 6pm. I'll play some great tunes from the 60s right through to today that are not too heavy, not too light, just right for some carefree cruising. And we'll have a little bit of fun along the way. Cruising with Leroy on Tuesday afternoons, right here on Great Lakes FM, the best little radio station in the whole world.
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2: It's 10 o'clock. Good morning. I'm Josh Bryant. Victoria will have a new premier, with Jacinta Allen confirming she's stepping aside rather than forcing a lengthy leadership contest in the state. She was expected to face a spill motion this morning and had originally indicated that she was willing to contest the leadership fight. But Ms. Allen's called a snap press conference saying the party needs certainty so close to an election.
3: I believe I would have won. But doing so this close to an election takes up valuable resources, including the most precious of one, time. More importantly, it puts the state in a position of uncertainty.
2: A seventh person has now been charged over a kidnapping in Sydney's southwest. Police have been told a man was snatched from outside a tobacconist by a group at Mount Pritchard in February. A 53-year-old was found at Dural about 2 days later. An 18-year-old is now due in court today. The federal government is starting work on plans for Australia to build its first new oil refinery in decades. Labor will commit $4 million towards the feasibility study to look at the construction of the new facility in Western Australia. The federal opposition says we do need to boost fuel security in Australia, but they're waiting for details before saying if they'll be backing the plan. About 800,000 seniors in New South Wales will have easier access to public transport discounts, Jefferson Shaw explains.
4: Seniors and pensioners can still use their physical gold cards, but a new digital option has been launched today. The Transport Connect account allows gold Opal cards to link to a bank card. It will mean those with linked accounts can tap on with a debit or credit card at the concessional rate. It's part of the staged Opal 2.0 rollout, which will include thousands of new Opal card readers, real-time information on buses, and optional digital Opal cards for all passengers. Jefferson Shaw, Central Station, Sydney.
2: A survey of the state's nurses and midwives suggests almost half are looking for alternative work. The poll of more than 1,200 clinicians was undertaken before they were awarded a record pay increase in April. The Nurses and Midwives Association wants more flexible working arrangements in order to keep people in their jobs. Also making news, experts are warning schools against sharing images and videos of students online due to the risks of